0: 500 milligrams a day of caffeine is the safe recommended amount. If you're pregnant, that goes down to 200 milligrams, so half of the standard amount. And actually, a lot of the coffees that we looked at exceed that even in one drink.
1: And Chelsea have beaten Fulham 3-2 in the Premier League's West London derby. Cole Palmer scored the winner. From Sky News, I'm Fada Silva.
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0: top stories this hour. A vigil's been held in Middlesbrough on Teesside for seven people who died in a crash on Saturday, including two police officers. PC's Tom Clough and Matthew Blade's patrol car was hit by a Volkswagen going the wrong way on the A66. Four of the Passat's five occupants had passed convictions. Detectives investigating the lead-up to the crash have made 12 arrests. One person's been charged. Anna Turley's the Red Car MP.
1: It was, I think, really important the church kindly opened their doors to the community. Everybody here is still reeling from the incident. It's been an absolutely horrendous few days. I think it was important that we had a space to reflect, to come together, to grieve.
0: A man's due in court later charged with murder after a woman died in a house fire in West London. Pavel Kulper, who's 34, also faces eight counts of attempted murder and one of arson following the blaze in Hounslow last Wednesday. Russia's accusing Britain of adding fuel to the fire by sharing a blueprint with Ukraine to help it develop long-range missiles. The Prime Minister's responded, asking who started the fire. Ukraine's former Deputy Defence Minister, Vladimir Havrilov, says it's highly symbolic.
2: If we have a technological access to the components, to the new ideas in Europe and United Kingdom, specifically because it's a missile technology, it gives us more confidence in the course of this war.
0: Donald Trump's reportedly been calling world leaders to urge them to cut economic ties with Iran. Washington's imposed new sanctions aimed at blocking potential sources of revenue for Tehran. Millions of women in England who've not attended cervical screening appointments can be sent a testing kit for free on the NHS. It contains a swab in which a sample can be collected and then posted back to a lab. And actor Kit Harington's joining the cast of the Harry Potter TV series. He's replacing Nicholas Holt as Professor Lockhart in season 2. From Sky News, I'm Faye De Silva.

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0: Top stories this hour. Dozens of people have gathered for a vigil in Middlesbrough on Teesside to remember seven people who died in the A66 crash. Two were police officers. Their patrol car was hit by a VW being driven on the wrong side of the road on Saturday. Detectives say the five young men in it may have had links to organised crime. 12 arrests have been made. Sir Peter Fahey's a former Greater Manchester Police Chief Constable.
1: We have some young people who you may describe as joyriders who steal cars to bait the police, but then you have another group who are part of organised crime groups who steal cars to commit other forms of criminality, have no regard for the safety of the public, are willing to use those vehicles then to break into premises.
0: A man's been charged with murder after a woman died in a house fire in West London. Eight others were injured following the blaze in Hounslow last Wednesday. A share of nearly £10 billion has been allocated to councils and housing associations in England to build affordable homes. Most will be for social rent, and more than £2 billion going to mayoral areas outside London. Andy Burnham's calling on Ukraine's allies to urgently provide more interceptor missiles as Russia steps up attacks. The Prime Minister says countries are assessing their stockpiles to help strengthen Ukraine's air defences. If you're grabbing a coffee, you may be getting more or less caffeine in it than you realise. Which has looked at beverages sold at some major chains. At one, a medium cappuccino contains almost 3.5 times as much as the same drink at another outlet. Here's nutritionist Shefali Loth.
2: For most people, around 400 milligrams a day of caffeine is the safe recommended amount. If you're pregnant, that goes down to 200 milligrams, so half the standard amount. And actually, a lot of the coffees that we looked at exceed that even in one drink.
0: And Chelsea have beaten Fulham 3-2 in the Premier League's West London derby. Cole Palmer scored the winner. From Sky News, I'm Fader Silver.

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0: Top stories this hour. A vigil's been held in Middlesbrough on Teesside for seven people who died in a crash on Saturday, including two police officers. PC's Tom Clough and Matthew Blade's patrol car was hit by a Volkswagen going the wrong way on the A66. Four of the Passat's five occupants had past convictions. Detectives investigating the lead-up to the crash have made 12 arrests. One person's been charged, Anna Turley's the Red Car MP.
1: It was, I think, really important the church kindly opened their doors to the community. Everybody here is still reeling from the incident. It's been an absolutely horrendous few days. I think it was important that we had a space to reflect, to come together, to grieve.
0: A man's due in court later charged with murder after a woman died in a house fire in West London. Pavel Culper, who's 34, also faces eight counts of attempted murder and one of arson following the blaze in Hounslow last Wednesday. The Prime Minister's promising to keep up the pressure on Russia despite its threats. Andy Burnham's made his first overseas visit as PM to Ukraine. He says strengthening the country's air defences is now an urgent priority. Millions of women in England who've not attended cervical screening appointments can be sent a free testing kit on the NHS. It contains a swab in which a sample can be collected and then posted to a lab. Chelsea beat Fulham 3-2 in their Premier League opener. Cole Palmer got the winner in a man-the-match performance. João Pedro and Morgan Rodgers also scored. After a difficult summer which saw Palmer left out of England's World Cup squad, Rodgers says he's back to his best.
2: He had a difficult year with injuries and stuff last year, and you can see in his eyes in pre-season and in training that he's ready this year and he's ready to prove people wrong, and you saw that with that performance. Best player on the pitch by a mile, and that's what he does, and it's good to have him on our side.
0: And actor Kit Harington's joining the cast of the Harry Potter TV series. He's replacing Nicholas Holt as Professor Lockhart in season 2. From Sky News, I'm Fader Silver.

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0: Top stories this hour. A share of nearly £10 billion has been allocated to councils and housing associations in England to build affordable homes. Most will be for social rent and more than £2 billion going to mayoral areas outside London. Charity shelters say local authorities have been stuck on the sidelines for too long. Detectives say five young men killed in a wrong-way crash near Middlesbrough may have had links to organised crime. 12 other people have been arrested as part of the investigation into Saturday's A66 crash, in which two officers also died. Sir Peter Fahey is a former police chief constable.
1: We have some young people who you may describe as joyriders who steal cars to bait the police. But then you have another group who are part of organised crime groups who steal cars to commit other forms of criminality, have no regard for the safety of the public, are willing to use those vehicles then to break into premises.
0: Dozens gathered for vigils on Teesside last night, remembering those who died. The Prime Minister's promising to keep up the pressure on Russia despite its threats. In his first overseas visit as Prime Minister to Ukraine, Andy Burnham said strengthening the country's air defences is now an urgent priority. Women in England who've missed cervical screening appointments are being offered at-home testing kits. The move's been described as a game-changer by experts, as NHS figures show 4 million aren't up to date. Our political correspondent Tom Claiborne has more.
2: These kits will allow women aged between 30 and 65 to collect a swab like they would at their doctor's or a clinic at home, which will then be posted to NHS labs. Here, it will be tested, amongst other things, for a group of viruses called HPV, which can be passed through sex and are symptomless. The government says this phased rollout is part of the NHS's wider target to eliminate cervical cancer by 2040.
0: And a collection of Freddie Mercury's costumes is going on show at the V&A Museum in London. It's to mark what would have been the Queen singer's 80th birthday.
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0: Mostly dry, though some possible showers in the southwest later and thunderstorms expected overnight tonight. Highs today of 25 degrees. That's the latest. I'm Andrea Fox.
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0: It is nearly time for the first kindness of the week. Your chance to win the Britpop Summer bundle that contains Absolute Radio badges, a bum bag with Absolute 96 written on it, and of course, a bucket hat. Now, this is your final week to win the bundle. I know there are so many merchandise completists out there, and of course you need to play a music-based game. And myself and the team have settled on the legendary Slow Mo Solo. Yes, yet again, shortly you'll hear a song that we love and admire here at Absolute Radio, but we have slowed it right down. If you can identify the band or artist, then the merchandise will be yours. And as I say, this is your final week. Your final opportunity to win the bundle.
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0: It is Tuesday morning. It is also time to put it behind you. Time to finally, maybe, if you want to, if you're able to just, well, let it go. It is National Kiss and Makeup Day.
1: Is it?
0: I believe the kissing bit's optional.
1: Okay.
0: Let go of petty grudges and drawn-out fights and kiss and make up with those nearest and dearest to you, whether that's a sibling, friend, spouse, or anyone else. Matt, is there anyone you would like to kiss and make up with today? I think it's about time you gave me that long overdue apology.
1: Oh, yeah. You want me to kiss you again?
0: Is this what it's again, Matt? Not when we're on air.
1: An elaborate ruse to ask me to kiss you again. Yes. Yeah. I mean, yeah, I'm not one for holding grudges.
0: No, I'm not.
1: I'm sorry to you, Dave, if I've upset you over the years.
0: Career-wise, you've held me back.
1: Yeah, exactly. Yes, I can only apologise.
0: You've held me back.
1: While
0: you've gone off and become Onslow, left me here holding the show together. No, but you don't strike me as the kind of person who would hold a grudge.
1: No, you shouldn't really. And you should, you know, you shouldn't make friends and move on.
0: You know, I totally agree. I think that you're the only person who loses in this situation. The old saying goes, it is like drinking poison and expecting the other person to die.
1: Oh, wow.
0: That is what it is to hold on to these things.
2: Profound.
0: Apart from Jonathan Grimsley at school, I'll never forgive you. You know what you did, Jonathan. You know what you did.
1: Jonathan Grimsley.
0: That fateful summer of 91.
1: Oh, yeah.
0: You know what you did, Jono. Andrea, you strike me as the kind of person who'd hold a grudge.
2: Yeah, absolutely. Yeah. I'm still holding a grudge against someone who told me to clean up the kitchen in an old workplace.
1: Really?
2: I don't even work there anymore, and I'll never see them again.
0: In a previous workplace, and you're holding a grudge against... That's not very nice, is it, to tell someone to clean the kitchen?
2: Right.
0: Okay. It wasn't Jonathan Grimsley, was it?
2: You know what, yeah. Have you got his number?
0: It sounds like the kind of thing he'd do. Anyway, yes, it is National Kiss and Makeup Day. It is also Tuesday, and it's on with the show.

0: So coming up next, we are having a music-based game and its name is Honey. I shrunk the playlist, but first it's all your latest news, sport and weather with Andrea Fox.
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2: Police say five young men killed in a wrong-way crash near Middlesbrough may have had links to organised crime. 12 other people have been arrested as part of the investigation into Saturday's A66 crash, in which two police officers also died. In a bid to tackle the housing crisis in England, billions of pounds will go to councils and housing associations to build 70,000 new homes. It'll see cash given to mayoral areas in northern and central areas as well as London. Young adults who've been in care are four times more likely to die than the general population. A government commission report found once they leave the system at 18, they often lose significant levels of support. And millions of women are being invited to order free at-home screening kits for cervical cancer. Those in England who haven't attended appointments will be able to use them to collect a sample and post it back to a lab.
1: Absolute Radio Sport.
2: Chelsea beat Fulham 3-2 in the Premier League's West London derby. Cole Palmer securing the winner and he was involved in setting up the other goals. New boss Xabi Alonso says progressing this season will need a team effort though.
3: Have got a good start, but we need to help them. It's not that to rely everything on them. The whole team needs to have stability, to have control, to have quality, to have toughness.
2: And Premier League teams enter the League Cup tonight, hoping to avoid embarrassment. Ipswich face Leicester, with former teammates Gary O'Neill and Russell Martin doing battle as managers. Coventry go to Plymouth, fresh from beating Manchester United. Hull at Stoke. Brentford go to Birmingham after getting their Premier League campaign off to a great start by thrashing Spurs. And Leeds travel to Nottingham Forest again, having played there and won 1-0 in the league on Saturday.
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2: Mostly dry today, possible showers in the southwest later and thunderstorms expected overnight, highs of 25.
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0: 6:35 on your Tuesday morning. It is time for Honey, I Shrunk the Playlist. I've taken a song from a band that we love. In fact, we love them so much, just after 7, I'm going to play this at the correct levels on Absolute Radio 90s. But for now, can you tell me, to win a bucket hat, a bum bag and some badges, who we have shrunk this week?
1: Yeah!

0: 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You've got until 6:42 to enter or pick somebody at random. T's and C's are online.
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0: It is Tuesday morning. You have chosen the Dave Berry Breakfast Show. Thank you for doing so. You're just in time for Honey, I Shrunk the Playlist. Who on earth have we made teeny weeny?
1: Yeah.
0: Playing for the three B's, yes, the merchandise, bucket hat, bum bag and badges. Online one right now, we have Leighton. Good morning, Leighton.
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0: Leighton, welcome along to the show. Leighton is one of our fine primary school teachers to the primary school teachers, everybody.
3: Almost time to head back in.
0: Doing fine work, I know. Please take him back, Leighton. Leighton, please. Please take him back.
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2: It's got to be Suede.
0: Yeah. Yes, it is Suede and Beautiful Ones. Leighton, the merchandise is yours. Let those kids fill your bum bags full of crayons, my friends. And have a good start to next term and keep up the fantastic work. And, of course, there'll be a chance for you to bag up some merchandise tomorrow morning.

0: again. On the way next here on The Breakfast Show, well, as it is National Kiss and Makeup Day, I thought we'd give you an opportunity to do something we've not done for a minute here on The Breakfast Show, and that is the opportunity for you to let it go. 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
14: Dogs and cats. Sure, they

0: Detectives believe five young men who died when they drove the wrong way on the A66 in Middlesbrough may have been involved in organised crime. Two police officers were also killed in the early hours of Saturday morning. 12 people have been arrested. Meanwhile, a road safety campaign is calling for more to be done about dangerous driving on our roads.
1: I get a lump in my throat thinking about it. I know how that feels, to think that you see your loved one leave the door one moment, not knowing that you're never going to see them again. Well, you are going to see them again in the Chapel of Rest.
0: That's John Rowlands, who lost his 18-year-old son Andrew in a crash in 2020. A share of nearly £10 billion will go to councils and housing associations in England to build 70,000 affordable homes, Faye Rowlands reports.
2: The cash is the first wave of funding from a £39 billion programme launched under Sir Keir Starmer last year. His successor, Andy Burnham's, made ending homelessness and tackling housing shortages a priority of his government. Charity Shelter says local authorities have been stuck on the sidelines for too long.
0: Millions of women in England will soon be able to order free at-home cervical screening kits from the NHS. The new scheme aims to reach those who haven't attended regular screening appointments, offering a simple swab test that can be done in minutes at home. Trish Morgans from Maggie's Cancer Charity and says it could be a game changer.
3: There's approximately 5 million that are not up to date with their cervical screening, and that could potentially save 5,000 lives per year. It also puts women back in control of their own health.
0: Young adults who've been in care are four times more likely to die than the general population. A government commission report found once they leave the system at 18, they often lose significant levels of support. And finally, costumes worn by Freddie Mercury are going on show in London. The display at the V&A is happening on what would have been the Queen frontman's 80th birthday.
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0: Chelsea kicked off their Premier League campaign by beating Fulham 3-2 in the West London derby. There was a goal in the first minute and a goal from record signing Morgan Rodgers on his debut. The Celtic boss is challenging his team to add to their lead at LASK in their Champions League playoff later. Martin O'Neill says the first leg was closer than the 3-0 scoreline suggests.
5: We were going to try and get through if we can. I think anybody who witnessed the game last week would realise it's a tough old game for us. But absolutely, we want to try and get through. We'll throw absolutely everything at it in which to do so.
0: The Glasgow club could pocket up to £40 million by qualifying, allowing them to attract talent in the final week of the transfer window.
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0: Mostly dry, though possible showers in the southwest later. Thunderstorms expected overnight and highs of 25.
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0: show on your Tuesday morning. The time is 10 minutes past 7 and here he is. Constantly scrolling. His phone tells him his screen time was 79 hours last week.
1: Yeah, yeah.
0: That's how committed he is to the social ammunition.
1: Digging for gold, Dave.
0: digging for gold when it comes to X, TikTok and Insta. And what goals do you have for us this morning,
1: Matthew? Well, I have a little bit of a social media trend. I'm always late to these because I don't really indulge in them. Okay. Right? But one that's been doing the rounds this year is breathe out and then scream. Have you seen this one, Andrew?
2: I have seen this one,
1: across this, right? So you've got to completely empty your lungs of all air, and then try as hard as you can to scream, and then...
0: Can I have a go?
1: Yeah, well, do you want to hear some examples first? Because all manner of different noises...
0: Well, I'm going to be better than them at it, so I don't...
1: All manner of different noises come out when you try this, so here are some of the examples.
0: Okay, that's
1: one.
0: Good,
1: that's one. Sometimes just nothing.
0: It's quite harrowing, this audio, man.
1: Yeah, exactly. That's what I wanted to get out of the way before yours. So here you go. Empty your lungs. Complete empty.

0: Oh, that's good. Pained. I thought the emergency tank was going to kick in for a second, but thankfully it didn't.
1: I think my internal emergency tank kicked in.
2: I thought you were going to faint. Ding. I really did. I was slightly worried. I thought Matt's going to have to catch you.
1: Yeah. If I, when I breathe out, I breathe out.
0: You
1: I
0: really
1: told you
0: breathe
1: I was
0: out, yeah.
1: If you I was with Evie right now, I'd be saying Daddy needs a lay down.
0: All in on that, yeah.
1: Okay, Matt, go on then.
0: Oh, okay. Yeah.
1: Now I've taught you how to breathe out. That's it.
0: Wow. I was worried I was going to gleek. No, it feels like you're more likely to gleek in that situation.
1: Andrew, if you want to... Oh, as no. you're already, as you've already jumped so on much. This trend.
0: Completely empty. No air. That was a good one. Balloon-like.
3: Right, so this is what's on TikTok if I go on there.
0: That's what they're all doing, yeah. But let's move on, shall we? Because that's just a bit weird.
3: Give us a little palate cleanser, please.
0: Jurassic Park, but it's reggae. How about that?
1: Perfect. Yeah. Human. The sentence I was hoping you would utter.
0: Human
1: next.
0: Created. It's a keyboard player called Daniel Rodriguez. This is a beautiful reworking.

0: human made, right? Not AI.
1: Completely human made.
0: That's the right name.
2: Beautiful.
1: Now I've filled your social hole and saved you from your daily scroll.

0: 7:17 on your Tuesday morning. It also just happens to be your National Kiss and Makeup Day, which we thought would be as good a reason as any to give you a chance to just let it go. Petty grudges, drawn out fights, stuff in society that's getting on your nerves. 8, 12, 15. Like, for example, I'm going to let it go that my co-host and friend just made me empty my lungs of all air, even though he knows I've got another, like, 3 hours of live radio to host.
1: Yeah.
0: And now I feel lightheaded.
1: You can refill. It's fine.
0: Does it say breathe back in again on TikTok?
1: Yeah, oh, sorry, I forgot to tell you that.
0: Yeah.
1: You know, you must breathe back in.
0: As a presenter, unless one of the producers tells me to do that, I just don't. That's why every morning on the document here, I have breathe in, breathe out. It's written there. Just remind me. So I'm going to let that go.
1: Let it go.
0: Go on with the show, you know. Show business. What about you? 8, 12, 15. That is the number. Come let it go here. What's grinding your gears? You never know, you might find support. That's always a nice way of like letting petty grudges go if you realise you're not the only one being annoyed by it. 8, 12, 15. Right now, though, this. Would you like to end the month with a £700,000 payday? Enter Make Me a Winner now, and you could be just like our previous winners come this Friday.
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23: Slow now in Merseyside, as you'd south on the M6 and junction 24 for Ashton and Makerfield, down towards breakdown closing lane 1, just prior to junction 22 for Newton and Willows, and it's solid anti-clockwise on the M25 from this morning's lorry fire, 2 lanes still out between junction 13 for Staines and the M3 with queues backing on junction 14 for Heathrow. It's queuing for over 4 miles heading towards London on the M20, a lane still out just after junction 2 for Brands Hatch, and it's crawling as well through West Sussex on the A22, that's closing both directions from serious accident at East Grinstead.
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0: Needos. 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
1: Needos. I do not need them in my life.
0: So, Matt, for those who may not know, tell us what a needo is.
1: It's like a little squishy thing. It's a cube filled with some sort of gloop that my children spend all of their pocket money on. And whenever they get any money, they want to buy new needos, just get a new cube.
0: Well, and is it all free of the kids across the age gaps?
1: The younger two mainly. The younger two mainly. It's filled with like thick slime.
0: What is it? Well, you're not meant to eat that, though, are you?
1: Well, I came home the other day, and they do leak. Of course, they have holes in them sometimes. If you play with them too much, they leak. So it's another way of damaging the carpet. but I came home the other day,
2: innovative way.
1: And they were like having a little taste of the slime inside.
0: Don't eat that.
1: Saying it tastes
0: Maggie,
1: like,
0: Ted, it's Unky Dave. Don't eat that.
1: They said it tastes like honey. I was like, I'm
0: still
1: pretty sure
0: don't eat that.
1: It's not honey inside. I did look into it, though. It is some sort of non-toxic gloop.
0: Well done, Nido.
1: But you're still not supposed to eat it.
2: Yeah.
0: But so why on this day of all days where we're letting it go, what's your problem with Nidos, Matt?
1: They're obsessed with just buying them, and they're all the same. They're just a cube, a different coloured cube filled with gloop. Why? One is enough. And then once they move on to other squishies, squishy dumplings they're obsessed with as well.
0: That was one of my erotic dancing.
1: Welcome to the stage. Squishy dumplings.
0: Thank you.
1: Yeah, but just obsessed with squishing things in their hands. Like, that's all they want to do.
0: Yeah, no, Evie does a lot of squishing
1: with that.
2: Stress ball, though. Do kids need a stress ball?
0: Stress ball,
1: I don't think they're that stressed. They're on summer holidays. They've got nothing to do. What's the problem?
2: Another reason they don't need them.
1: I need a Nido.
0: Need a Nido. I can hear a song coming out of that. I need a Nido. You need a Nido. Who needs a Nido now? Okay, so Nidos. We're going to let it go, yeah?
1: Yeah.
0: We're going to let it go. Come on. Let them have their squishy-based fun.
1: Yeah.
0: They're only kids once.
1: You only need a couple. You don't need to fill
0: them. Think about what you were playing with when you were a kid on a space hopper.
1: Oh, yeah. Coca-Cola yo-yo I was playing with.
0: Coca-Cola yo-yo. There you go. You had to get all the wrinkles from all those sugary drinks and send them off.
1: Of course, yeah.
0: Yeah, Ken wasn't moaning at you, was
1: he?
0: On his radio show.
1: I don't think so.
0: No, of course. 8:12:15. Today is, of course, National Kiss and Makeup Day, so we're giving you a chance to just let it go. 8:12:15.

0: It is the 25th of August, and here at Absolute Radio, where real music matters, we have entered the final week of Britpop Summer. So that means it's the final opportunity for you to hear 30 minutes of what can only be described as massive Britpop anthems. We do it every single day for the rest of the week at 1, 7 and 10pm. Oh, Matt, yells Claire at her device. Oh, Matt, I sympathise, I do. Needos and squishes all over the gaff. Such a waste of money, especially if they burst.
1: Yes.
0: Claire says it does keep them happy, though.
1: Well, yeah, but for how long?
0: How long? He's really not letting it go, is he? Despite the name of the feature.
1: Squishy, squishy, squishy, great.
0: Squishy, squish.
1: I need a new one. And then they're like, they move on to the next one. I need another one. So, you know, I don't think it fills up enough.
0: Are you
1: time.
0: Talking about the slippery slope of Needos?
2: Yeah, exactly.
0: You start just happy with one and then you need loads.
1: They give them the first ones cheap and then, they're hooked and they have to keep buying them.
0: Of course. So keep them coming. What would you like to let go of? What's grinding your gear in the world at the moment? The number is 81250.
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22: Queues now southbound on the M6 in Warwickshire. An accident blocking a lane between the M42 at Junction 4 down towards Corley services. And lengthy queues for the M1 southbound in Bedfordshire. As you head from Dunstable at Junction 11A down towards an accident still closing two lanes just prior to Luton Airport at Junction 10. A half an hour travel time heading anti-clockwise on the M25. Following this morning's lorry fire, two lanes still closed in Junction 13 for Staines in the M3. And queues of over 2 miles towards London on the M20 in Kent. A lane still out just after Brands Hatch at Junction 2.

0: Good morning, Dave. Good morning, team. What's grinding my gears in my life right now is my girlfriend who wakes up in the middle of the night, goes to the loo just to vape, and then comes back to bed as if she hasn't woken me up from Craig.
1: Yeah, reeking of candy floss or ridiculous flavour she's got in there.
0: It's a peek behind a relationship curtain in the modern era, that one, isn't it? Thank you, Craig. Keep them coming. 8, 12, 15.

0: It is Tuesday morning, and coming up in the next hour of the show, we will once again be exploring the crimes against music that you believe are bad lyrics. There are still time to get in touch with them at 8, 12, 15. Plus, with, for many of us, just a week to go of the super long summer holidays, I had to bring Evie in to work yesterday.
1: Oh, yes.
0: It happened. I made sure we were off air because if I've learned anything from my co-host, Matt Dyson, it's never bring your kids into work when you're actually on air. And in fact, I think we should relive that moment.
1: Oh, really? Should we?
0: I think we should.
1: We had to take him off air, my son Ted, last time he came in. We almost had to use the dump button to cut him off.
0: Yeah, I know, but I didn't fare too well. Despite being off air, Daddy was left with a lot of questions to answer yesterday during Evie's little studio visit. So we're going to be looking at that next, plus the details you need to enter Make Me a Winner. On Friday, one person is guaranteed to win £700,000 on the biggest competition on the radio.
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0: Police say five young men killed in a wrong-way crash near Middlesbrough may have had links to organised crime. 12 other people have been arrested as part of the investigation into Saturday's A66 crash, in which two officers also died. Meanwhile, the fundraiser for the families of the two PCs who died is well over £750,000. Lauren Somerville is chair of the Cleveland Police Federation.
1: At the heart of this are two families whose loved ones aren't returning home. That is my focus. It's making sure that the rest of my colleagues know I'm here and I'm listening to them.
0: A report warning young adults leaving care are around four times more likely to die than the general population. The study, commissioned by the government, says it's a national tragedy. It found there's a so-called care cliff, with people often left alone without a safety net. Councils and housing associations in England are to get a share of almost £10 billion to build new affordable homes. More than 70,000 houses will be built with the money. Millions of women are being invited to order free at-home screening kits for cervical cancer. Those in England who haven't attended appointments will be able to use them and post a sample back to a lab. Jennifer Taylor's from Sue Young Cancer Support in the East Midlands, an area which has low screening rates. She's backing the kits.
2: Screening is really important. The earlier that things are picked up, the earlier that things are diagnosed, the more potential there is for positive outcomes for your diagnosis.
0: And Andy Burnham's played guitar with Ukrainian

0: Ukrainian soldiers during his visit to Kyiv. During his first overseas trip since taking office, he met troops who brought a guitar along, and the PM was happy to oblige.
1: It's a song by a Manchester band called The Smiths. You know The Smiths?
2: Yeah.
1: It's a song called Rush Home Ruffian.
2: I'm out of practice.
0: Chelsea kicked off their Premier League campaign by beating Fulham at 3-2 in the West London derby. There was a goal in the first minute and also a goal for record signing Morgan Rodgers on his debut. New boss Xabi Alonso says the attacking players did well, but progressing this season will need a team effort.
3: Have got a good start, but we need to help them. It's not that to rely everything on them. The whole team needs to have stability, to have control, to have quality, to have toughness.
0: And Martin O'Neill's challenged his Celtic team to score and add to their 3-0 lead at LASK in the Champions League playoff tonight. Manager says just trying to defend their first leg lead would be a mistake.
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0: Mostly dry, though possible showers in the southwest later. Thunderstorms expected overnight tonight. Highs today of 25 degrees.
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0: Good morning. You are listening to the Dave Berry Breakfast Show on Absolute Radio, where we are broadcasting from a sad day in this show's history, as it's the final show for a man who has been with us from the start and has been the man behind some of your favourite moments here on The Breakfast Show. You know him as the executive producer, Hypebeast Womble. We know him simply as Mark, and many other names behind his back around the office. He's not going far. He's moving to look after the show that's literally just moved in next door. So he'll be with our friends at Hits, because we've had so much fun over the years with Fleur, East and James Barr and Will Best. So we are sad to be seeing you go, Mark, but we know that you're going to do some great work over there. Mark has been with us, as I say, from the start, has been an integral part of so many huge moments. So I'm going to go through some of them right now.
1: Please do.
0: He helped us broadcast from the top of the BT Tower.
1: Oh, yes.
0: With the Stereophonics, where we saw Kelly Jones do that rude hand gesture to Donald Trump aboard his helicopter.
1: Yes, on his helicopter. What a moment.
0: He took us from London to LA via meeting Quentin Tarantino for Once Upon a Time in Hollywood. He got lots of people on the show to do Michael Caine impressions to Sir Michael Caine. He helped organise a Sinclair C5 race.
1: Ah, yes.
0: You and I.
1: In Margate.
0: Versus Home Time along the seafront. He had us race to the Isle of Wight Festival, me via helicopter. He really loves a race, that lad.
1: Yeah, racing. He's made this work so hard.
0: He really has, hasn't he? He was a key part in giving away your own radio station. We did that three times on Absolute Radio U. Still some of my favourite moments right there. He brought parents together in the band of Mum and Dad. We did that twice. He was crucial in taking us all back in time for Absolute Radio 96, which we did just a couple of weeks ago. He has given away literally £1.8 million in Wix gift cards. He's organised over 20 Wix fixes. He stood at the studio door and welcomed every single guest who's ever joined us on the show, from music royalty to Hollywood A-listers, which brings me to some of Mark's.
1: We have to play that clip. Yeah. He can't go without us playing that clip.
0: Who can forget the moment off air Mark decided to try and give some direction to legendary actor Benedict Cumberbatch? This is what happened when Benedict met Mark.
2: And just on the other side is the Great Breakfast Show. Good morning, Benedict Cumberbatch.
3: Wow. Don't say that. Don't say that. Not the hashtag hero. Apart from it not being my name, I think some people might get upset about that.
1: Oh, gosh. Some people might get upset. Someone was upset, very much so, wasn't he?
0: It's still, even all these years later, head in the hands
1: it's
0: moment.
1: Amazing.
0: It is, I think it can only be described as butt-clenchingly embarrassing. Yeah. Let's hear it again, shall we?
1: Yes.
2: Just on the other side is the Great Breakfast Show. Good morning, Benedict Cumberbatch.
3: Don't say that. Don't say that. Not on the hashtag hero. Apart from it not being my name, I think certain people might be upset about that.
0: Fleur, James, Will, I hope you can hear this.
1: Yeah.
0: He's your problem now. Mark, you know, always taken every producer challenge that I've set the producers over the years. He's always taken them really seriously. He really throws himself into any challenge. Like when I challenged all of the producers to shout, slash his hat, Leona Graham's famous catchphrase, as loud as they could in a public place. And Mark went so full on that he actually silenced a crying baby. Listen to this.
4: That's Beauty and the Beast behind me there. Must be a matinee performance. Here we go. Slash his hat!
1: Was that outside the Palladium?
0: Wow. Personally, one thing that, you know, I will miss is listening to Mark, who sits to my right. He's literally my right-hand man every morning, speaking to you guys before we get you on air, because as we say, we can't make this show without you. And not too long ago, we once had someone from Newcastle.
1: Ah.
0: On the phone, and I can hear Mark talking with this person. I can't hear what they're saying. I can only hear Mark's side of the conversation, and I can hear Mark saying, well, yeah, we're going to get you on air. What's your name? Sorry, Tawny. Okay, your name's Tawny, like the owl. No, that person was from Newcastle and their name was Tony.
1: Tony.
0: Try it for yourself. Try it for yourselves right now.
1: Tony. Like a tawny owl.
0: The owl. Mark actually said to one of our listeners, what, like the owl? We then spent weeks just, every time we saw anything tawny related, we put it on the WhatsApp group. It's the only time it's been lit. Mark, my beautiful friend, we are going to miss your wit, your creativity and your passion for making radio. We wish you all the best with your new job. You're not going to be a stranger because we know that you're going to be just next door. Please give it up for the one and only Hype Beast Womble, executive producer Mark, also known as Mark Lockett Esquire.
1: The best in the business.
0: Thank you.
1: We'll miss those impressions as well.

0: It is Tuesday morning, and as the old saying goes, the show must go on, which is why before nine, we're going to be talking to you about our experiences of bringing a couple of seven-year-olds into the studio. Yes, I brought my daughter Evie here yesterday, and not too long ago, Matt brought his son Ted, and that did not go well. We're going to be reliving one of my favourite moments on the radio. It's on the way. But right now, it's this. So, on Friday, listener Jane was just hopping off her motorbike when the call came in to say she'd won £650,000 on Make Me a Winner.
1: I've just been on my motorbike and it was coming through my helmet and I took my helmet off. I might be getting another one now.
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13: It remains slow in Merseyside, as it's south on the M6, following a breakdown in the roadworks area between Junction 23 for Haydock and Newton Le Willows at Junction 22. And still crawling southbound on the M1 in Bedfordshire, although all lanes have reopened from this morning's accident, just prior to Luton Airport at Junction 10. And all lanes now open anti-clockwise on the M25 from this morning's lorry fire, as you head between Junction 13 for Staines and the M3. Moving well now towards London on the M20 in Kent, also now open from this morning's accident, just after Junction 2 for Brands Hatch.
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0: Thank you for joining us here on The Breakfast Show on your Tuesday morning. Well, as promised, it is time to discuss bringing my seven-year-old daughter, Evie, into the studio yesterday. I wasn't going to make the mistake of bringing her in whilst we were live on air, because Matt made that mistake on both our behalves, and I'm actually going to share that with you next. But aside from meeting you, Andrea, which was really nice to introduce you to Evie.
1: Yes, I felt like I did bend down on my knees and sort of go, "It's so nice to meet you." Was that slightly weird to do?
0: She thought you were great.
2: She didn't have to curtsy.
1: She thought you were great.
0: She sat in Daddy's chair, as it were. She said, "She's got a lot of screens in front of you, Dad." I was like, "Yeah, it's complicated. It can be really complicated. so complicated at 6 o'clock in the morning." She said, "Oh, what's that screen?" I said, "Oh, that's called Drops. That's called Daily Drops. And that's where, basically, Daddy has a selection of the favourite things that he gets to play on air." Right. And I said, "You use this mouse," because I've got two mouses, as it is. I said, "Use this one and you can, like, you know, you can play some sound effects out to the nation." She was like, "Oh, what kind of things?" I said, "Well, this is one of my favourites."
2: cheering,
0: and she's got my headphones on, and she's like, she's beaming. Like, that's funny, isn't it? So I've got this one.
2: Yeah.
0: That's called Large Crowd Applause. She said, "What's that one, Dad?" I said, "Oh, this. This is a very important one. This is the one I play when somebody listening to the show wins five words, five grand.
2: Of course.
0: Which doesn't happen very often."
2: No.
0: And she said, "What's that one, Daddy?" And then she moved the mouse up.
2: Kinky.
0: Oh, no.
2: She didn't click on that.
0: Oh, no. And then I said, "Oh, no, I don't worry about
2: that."
0: "Look
2: at this one."
0: "Look at this one. This one's called Pinocchio 2. Oh, yeah, nice. Like, "Oh, OK, yeah, that's pretty funny. What's this one?"
3: "I shall be as dirty as I please.
0: Oh, no.
3: I like to be dirty, and I will be dirty."
0: So
2: you can't explain Cliff, I don't think.
0: That was my afternoon over a milkshake, explaining who Sir Cliff Richard was and why on earth he was saying, "I'll be as dirty as I please," over and over again. So it wasn't the dream trip to work with my seven-year-old.
2: Yeah.
0: However, it was much better than what happened to Matt Dyson when his son Ted visited the set of Rock and Roll Football. And if you've missed what happened, well, as I say, I'm going to play it for you next.

0: It is Tuesday morning. Thank you for joining us here on The Breakfast Show, where I know you have not touched that dial, nor that device, nor that smart speaker, because you all want to hear for the first time or relive the magic that was Matt's son joining him live on air and Rock and Roll Football not too long ago. Matt Ford asking the questions on this one.
1: Yes, yeah. And Maggie, my daughter, was with him as well. She started off talking about me being sweaty, and then they both sort of threw me under the bus, basically.
0: Here we go.
2: When he came to pick me up, he had so much sweat on him.
3: What, at a school pickup?
2: He always has sweat on his t-shirt.
3: That's not true. That's not even true.
4: Does he smell?
2: Yes, it is.
3: Does he smell?
4: What's he smell of?
2: Sometimes in the toilet.
0: Oh, no.
3: What is happening?
2: He does a massive poo in the
3: We had to cut to ad breaks. We had to cut him off. What? He's like, get out. Hit the ad break to stop him talking.
2: Oh,
3: absolutely
2: no.
3: Outrageous, wasn't it? It went as badly as you could ever hope something to go.
0: It's pretty bad.
3: He's not been back in since.
0: Well, that's why, when I knew Evie was coming, I was like, she can come any time after 10.
3: Yeah. Never let them on air. Don't let them speak.
0: Oh, well done, Ted. Love you.
3: It is not true, by the way. None of that is true.
0: Oh, I don't know. Who do we believe? Let's take a vote around the room, shall we? Do we believe Ted? Put your hand in the air.
5: Oh, come on.
0: Who believes Matt? One vote. Vote with both hands.
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20: Queues now hanging out of Pontypridd as you head south on the A470. A vehicle fire has closed lane one between the Cardiff Road at the Glyntaff interchange down towards the Upper Boat interchange. And so in Norfolk as you head north on the A11. That remains partially blocked from Croxton up towards Kilverston. And it's slow in Suffolk as you head north on the A12. That's now partially blocked approaching the A14 at junction 55 and the Cop Dock interchange. And so long queues in West Sussex as the A22 remains closed in both directions following this morning's serious accident at East Grinstead.

0: It is Tuesday morning. Thanks for joining us here on the Dave Berry Breakfast Show. We're coming up at 9. I am going to launch the No Repeat Guarantee between 9 and 5. Throughout your work day, we will not play you the same song twice across the entire Absolute Radio Network. So I've shared with you what happened when I brought my 7-year-old daughter into the studio yesterday, post-show, may I add. And Matt shared with you, quite frankly, the disaster that was bringing two of his kids in whilst on air on Rock and Roll Football. And we've had a little time to think about it. And so, as for many of us, the school summer holidays come to an end. Tomorrow on The Breakfast Show, we want to discuss you bringing your kids into work with you during the summer holidays or for whatever reason it may be. Or maybe when you were a child, your parents took you to their place of work. And we want to know, quite frankly, about the shenanigans. We want to know what went down. Did any disasters happen? The number is 81215. That's how you message me live and direct in the studio right now, because, of course, there's still over an hour of the show to go. Or if now's not convenient for you, you can email me anytime you like, dave@absoluteradio.co.uk. That will be one of the topic du jours tomorrow here on The Breakfast Show. Come join in.
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0: A report's warning young adults leaving care are around four times more likely to die than the general population. The study, commissioned by the government, says it's a national tragedy, found there's a so-called care cliff with people often left alone without a safety net. Andy's son, Joash, took his own life.
1: In the November, he had a suicide attempt, took an overdose, ended up in hospital, and then was discharged without a psych review, without a referral, without anyone letting social services even know.
0: Detectives investigating the lead-up to a crash near Middlesbrough are continuing to question 12 people. Five young men died after the car they'd been in went the wrong way up a dual carriageway on Saturday. Meanwhile, a fundraiser for the families of two police officers who were also killed has now topped £750,000. Councils and housing associations in England are to get a share of almost £10 billion to build new affordable homes. The cash is the first wave of funding from a £39 billion programme launched under Sir Keir Starmer last year. More than 73,000 homes will be built. It's been called a game changer, and as millions of women in England will soon be invited to order free cervical screening kits that they can use at home. The NHS says the move's designed to boost uptake among those who haven't attended appointments, making it easier and more convenient to get tested. Trish Morgan's from the Maggie's Cancer Charity.
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0: target, really, and encourage more to pick up that screening.
1: And if you're grabbing a coffee, you may be getting more or less caffeine in it than you realise, which found the same drink at different change could have almost 3.5 times more caffeine.
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1: Xabi Alonso's got off to a winning start in the Premier League as Chelsea boss. All three of his main attackers scored in their 3-2 win over Fulham last night. Celtic take a 3-0 lead into their Champions League playoff with LASK tonight, but boss Martin O'Neill says despite the lead, they won't just defend. And among the 17 League Cup fixtures tonight, Hull are at Stoke, fresh from beating Manchester United, and Leeds travel to Nottingham Forest again, having played there and won in the league on Saturday.
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1: Mostly dry and possible showers in the southwest later. Thunderstorms expected overnight and highs of 25.

0: Welcome along to The Breakfast Show on your Tuesday morning, where you're just in time for the social ammunition. And Matt, I believe you've unearthed a little gem from TikTok that's all about small talk at weddings.
1: Yes, basically it's the comedy content creators slash actors Paul Longley and Alice Etches, who featured on the social ammo many times in the past. Here they are recreating every conversation with a stranger at a wedding. You've been thrown together on the same table. This is exactly how the conversation goes.
2: Smiles and nods politely to say hello.
3: Replicates greeting. Realises I don't know you and all my friends are on another table.
2: Asks how you know the couple, because that's the compulsory opening question.
3: Explains how I know the bride. Replicates question to keep the conversation alive.
2: Says how I loosely know the groom.
3: Oh, pretends that's interesting, but realises it's a conversational dead end as I know nothing about him. Offers to pour you some water just so I'm doing something.
2: Acts grateful despite finding a stranger pouring me water weirdly uncomfortable.
3: Asks where you're from in the hope that I've heard of it and it can be a conversation for a few minutes.
2: Asks if you've heard of really obscure place.
3: Absolutely not, but pretend it rings a bell. Says where I'm from.
2: Oh, says my partner knows someone from near there as a desperate attempt to bring them in.
3: Gives one word answer.
2: You're on your own.
1: Oh, that horrible monosyllabic partner. The full thing is horrendous. I'll share it on my Instagram stories. You'll be talking about it later and I've saved your data.

0: You are listening to Absolute Radio, and this afternoon from 4pm, Bush and Richie will be back with the always awe-inspiring Home Time show, where as part of Britpop Summer, they are teasing the life out of us with the sound of 96. It needs to be guessed by the end of this week. So do you have any idea what this mystery sound, heavily linked to 1996, is?
1: Oh, what?
0: So... some listeners have got in touch already. We know it's not a Mr. Frosty or a Filofax.
1: Right, yes, it could. I could hear the Filofax in there, potentially. One more, can we hear it again?
0: Well, think outside the box.
1: Right, okay.
0: You know, maybe Richie's been watching something from 1996 recently, so there's a clue in that.
2: Oh, it's E.T., yeah.
0: Really? I think that was 1984.
1: Yeah, but, that was the right decade.
2: But,
1: yeah, but it's fine. It sounds like someone's sitting on a sofa bed, but that's got nothing to do with 96, has it?
0: Could it be beanbaggy? No. It's not one of his special leather suits, is it? The one that goes over his body?
1: That's it! He wore them in 96, yeah, because he had the braids in his hair and the leather suit. That's right, yeah.
0: Let's, is it Richie Firth's leather morph suit? That's our guest from breakfast. Have yours today from four. Would you like to end the month with a £700,000 payday? Enter Make Me a Winner now, and you could be just like our previous winners come this Friday.
3: Oh my God, I don't know what to say.
4: 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I can't believe it, honestly.
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3: 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This never happens to me.
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0: It is Tuesday morning and we are but one breakfast show. However, you get to choose the playlist and here's what's coming up across some of our stations. Now, I'm going to be bringing to you the musical stylings of an absolute legend playing before 10 on Absolute Radio 70s. Yes, Sir Elton John and Rocket Man is on the way. When it comes to Absolute Radio Country, I knew it. I knew you. Yes, taken from the brand new Toy Story movie, it's the one and only Taylor Swift. Have you seen the new Toy Story movie yet, Matt?
1: Not yet. I am going to take young Ted to see it this week at some point, but have you?
0: I took Evie along just for appearance. Yeah, it's very good.
1: Evil tablet, take very good. Over
0: Does
1: attention.
0: That thing, when it's funny, yeah, and when it wants to be heartwarming, it'll have a tear
1: Love
0: rolling
1: it.
0: Down
1: yes,
0: your cheek.
1: It very good delivers. Stuff. They always deliver.
0: Coming up on Absolute Radio 10s... Noel Gallagher and Black Star Dancing. So as I say, you choose the playlist. That's just 70s country and 10s. There is much more for you to enjoy on your digital radio, your smart speaker, and of course our app. Its name, by the way, is Ray Up.

0: Good morning, welcome along to Absolute Radio, where real music matters. And I'm so pleased to say Live Music Thursday returns this week. It's on, just quickly check, Thursday. It's on Thursday. So from 7 p.m, Daniel Perry, the legend that is Pezza, and Cortinas. That's what we've got for you to enjoy. They'll be celebrating the release of the brand new album, which comes out this coming Friday, called God Bless the Band. It's an exclusive session recorded just for us. They're going to be performing Pink Cactus Caff. They've got a Sweet Surrender, the new single, Plus One Forever, and of course, Not 19 Forever, one of my favourite songs of all time. 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

0: That is it. Tuesday, the 25th of August, is now done. Yes, we have wrapped this audio content in a neat little bow. And of course, it lives on for you to unwrap and enjoy forevermore, or at least 30 days. On our app, its name is Rayo. And the show is named Let Those Kids Fill Your Bum Bag With Crayons. There we go.
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0: It was a heartfelt tribute to all the primary school teachers of the land. As I say, you can listen back to the show right now on Rayo. Up next, however, well, the details you need to enter Make Me a Winner. As we creep closer to Friday, we are also creeping closer to one person's chance to win £700,000. As for us, we'll be back on your Wednesday morning from 6. So until then, stay safe, stay entertained. Arrivederci.

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0: The top stories this hour. A report warning young care leavers are around four times more likely to die than other people their age. The government commissioned study found they're often left alone with no safety net. Minister for Children and Families, Josh McAllister, was in care himself and shares his experience.
1: I had to leave my foster home at 18 years old. And I remember going to the living room where I had a mattress because I couldn't afford a bed frame, so I just stayed on the mattress on the living room floor. And just that sense of being alone.
0: The Police Federation of England and Wales wants action by social media companies against young people who are sensationalising dangerous driving. A crash near Middlesbrough on the A66 killed seven people, including two police officers, very early on Saturday. Councils and housing associations in England are to get almost £10 billion to build new affordable homes. The first round of funding will pay for more than 73,000 homes. And comedian Joe Lycett's hoping to celebrate the British pub with his new live show. He's opening a pub for an hour a week, the duration of the live episode, in his new six-part series on Channel 4.
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0: Mostly dry, though possible showers in the southwest later. Thunderstorms expected overnight tonight. Highs of 25 degrees. That's the latest. I'm Andrea Fox.

Nice one, Dave and the team. How's it going? Good morning. It's Absolute Radio Tens, Ben Coley. It's you and me and Tens. You and me and Tens. Let's have it. It's Tuesday morning. I've got Years and Years coming up. Full Our Boy lined up as well and his Blossoms. Your girlfriends on Absolute Radio Tens for the no repeat guarantee.

reel in nothing but top 2010s tunes over this way. Case in point. Case in point. Years and Years and That's King. You had Blossoms just before. And hey, this is the no repeat guarantee. Very simply, we do not repeat any songs. Nothing more, nothing less. No repeat songs. And we do that all day, by the way, between 9, starting on the Dave Berry Breakfast Show. And 5 o'clock is when it finishes up on Home Time with Bush and Richie. We do it Monday to Friday every week. Isn't that good? It means that you're not getting bored of work and your colleagues aren't getting frustrated with you playing the same tunes over

0: a tune that I used to try and sing when I went out, like out at uni. Yeah, could never hit the note. But you know when you've got a bit of liquid courage, you've put a few down you and you're like, oh, go on, I'll give it a go. Yeah, I tried it every time. Never worked out. It's ridiculously high. See ya. Then David Guetta. And that's Titanium. And we're absolutely ready at ends. Ben Cayley with you on the No, repeat guarantee. The script incoming. I've got a gorgeous, quite gentle and tender one courtesy of Codaline. And up next, a band that did a complete 180 on their sounds back in the 2010s. And they did it effortlessly.
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Descript to tour in the UK in November. Gigs all over the shop, Newcastle, Birmingham, Manchester, Nottingham, all the rest of it. Be sure to check out what works for you and grab some tickets if there's still any left over on the Absolute Radio ticket store. Descript for the first time. And you can tell that we're nearing the end of Absolute Radio's Britpop Summer because Louise Wenner, weekend just gone, has just had her final show, her final residency. We hate to see her go. But I suppose the silver lining in all of this is you can still listen back to the full series of the Louise Wenner Show on demand over on the Rail app. Louise playing you basically loads of festival tunes because she's been busy playing festivals with Sleeper as of late. Be sure to catch up. Let's continue the no repeat guarantee with this gorgeous one. This is Codeline. All I Want on Absolute Radio 10s.

0: LG. Don't know why I called him that. No one calls him that. No one calls him that. Liam Gallagher. One of us. It's Ben Coley. We're absolutely ready at 10. Ben Howard incoming ahead of that. A legendary band who are gearing up to take on Reading and Leeds this weekend. Your life could completely change this Friday. £700,000 could all be yours. That is a lot of money. Could all be yours. 700,000 quid. What are you going to do with that? You could take on the world with that sort of money. The world's your oyster. 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Lines close at 5pm on Friday. That is when Gemma Atkins will make the call. Should she call you, just answer the phone. That's all you have to do. And £700,000 is yours. It's paid straight into your account after the call. How nice is that? Easy. It's a guaranteed winner. So someone is going to win the lot. And hey, it could well be you. For your chance to win on Friday, simply text WIN to 81215. I'm rooting for you. You got this. Good luck.
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0: Ben Howard, Only Love for on Absolute Radio 10s. Real Music Matters over this way too. It's just all 10s, isn't it? I didn't really sleep much last night. I ended up, you know when you can't sleep and then you make the worst decision possible and you go on your screens and you know you shouldn't do it, but you're doing it anyway. And I went down the rabbit hole of the World Humanoid Games. Don't know if you've seen it. It's been happening over in Beijing over the past few days. Basically the Olympics, but for robots. I know. I watched a robot break Usain Bolt's 100-meter world record. I was like, mate, you need to go to bed. You need to go to bed. You need to chill. What are you doing?
1: Yeah.

0: Welcome back to Costa Coffee's Iced Coffee Forecast, here to update you on the week ahead. Today, there'll be unexpected adventures moving in from the east, with high chances of bumping into friends and conversations that go on longer than planned. Later this week, expect a refreshing iced coffee, made for picnics with picky bits and nowhere to be until six. Because whatever the weather, with a Costa iced coffee made with heart in hand, the summer moments we love last. Costa iced coffee, made for summer.
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0: The top stories this hour. Young care leavers are estimated to be dying at 3 to 4 times the rate of other young people their age. A government-ordered review is warning there's a care cliff. Minister for Children and Families Josh McAllister says change is desperately needed.
1: The approach that I'm really determined to take is to change what the focus of care is, so that first amongst anything else is building a tribe of loving relationships around young people when they're in care.
0: The deaths of 2 police officers and 5 young men on the A66 may have had links to serious and organised crime. 12 people have been arrested over claims linked to drugs and firearms as the investigation continues. Meanwhile, a fundraiser for the families of the 2 police officers killed has now topped £800,000. Millions of women across England are able to order at-home cervical cancer screening from today. The kits are being made available to those who haven't attended in-person appointments. And songs made entirely by AI are being banned from the charts in Australia. It's after a remix of Madonna's Like a Prayer peaked at number 2.
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0: Mostly dry, though possible showers in the southwest later. Thunderstorms expected overnight tonight. Highs of 25 degrees. That's the latest. I'm Andrea Fox.

Let's be honest, it's the worst day of the week. You don't like a Tuesday, I don't like a Tuesday, I don't think anyone does. So 2010s will be just the tonic, just the remedy to get you through. It's Ben Goley with you. All right, Heimer next. And these are bands off on tour with Kasabian around arenas at the end of the year. It's Vaccines. Well, I don't want-

0: Heim, The Wire. I remember when their debut album called Days Are Gone came out, I was all over it. What a debut. Blazing Absolute Radio 10s. You've got a wonderful show dedicated, celebrating, waxing lyrical all about the mighty Richard Ashcroft. And that's over on the Rail app. And it's a whole show basically just celebrating his career from Verve to his solo stuff. Even recently supporting Oasis for their reunion tour last year. It is all over in the Back to 96 section of the Rail app. Not one to be missed, especially if you love yourself a bit of Britpop. Here's Eminem. I'm not afraid.
1: Yeah. It's been a ride. Everybody. I guess I had

0: your singular play of Mumford & Sons, and that's Guiding Light on Absolute Radio Dens. Yeah, we're only playing it once. We're only playing every song once, not just Mumford & Sons. We haven't got it in for them. Because this is the no repeat guarantee, and that's the crack. We don't repeat any songs between 9 and 5 whilst you work away and go about your day. You're not having to worry about any songs being repeated in boring fashion. We're not about that. MH3 coming up, and Ed Sheeran plays next.
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M83, Midnight City, on the No Repeat Guarantee. June. I don't know what your plans are looking like this coming weekend. If you've got a quiet one, or maybe if plans switch up and you're at a loose end, you've got Coyote versus Acme out in the cinema on Friday. Basically, you know Wile E. Coyote, who chases Roadrunner? Of course you do. It's a whole movie about Wile E. Coyote. It's basically a whole Looney Tunes movie. I grew up on Looney Tunes. It was my thing. I loved the bones of Looney Tunes. It made me laugh. I'm just such a sucker for slapstick humour, you know. I went to see it the other day. I had the privilege of going to a screening. Oh, so good. So good. I was in bits the whole time. So be sure to go and watch it. And now, inevitably, I've gone down the rabbit hole of watching loads of Looney Tunes. On my socials, my algorithm is Looney Tunes. And for once, I feel like my social media is kind of a healthy place to be. I might up my screen time. Here's on Melancholy Hill Gorillaz.

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1: Fun and We Are Young, a massive tune from 2011. It plays on Absolute Radio 10's. Ben with you. I've got quite an expensive sounding riff from Royal Blood coming up and a bit of Aloe Black. Your life could completely change this Friday. £700,000 could all be yours. That is a lot of money. Could all be yours. 700,000 quid. 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Lines close at 5 p.m. on Friday. That is when Gemma Atkins will make the call. Should she call you, just answer the phone. That's all you have to do. And £700,000 is yours. 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It's a guaranteed winner. 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I'm rooting for you. 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

Warm Bloods, I Only Lie When I Love You. And they had a conversation with Danielle Perry recently on their Sunday night music club. They've got a new album coming out. And they basically said, after a break, they were chomping at the bit to get back in the studio. And they wanted to do nothing more than play really hard and really loud and really fast. And that's exactly how their new album has turned out to be. Be sure to catch up with the conversation about all things new music with Royal Blood over on the Rao app. Here's Ellie Goulding, Anything Could Happen.

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0: top stories this hour. A report warning young care leavers are around four times more likely to die than other people their age. The government commissioned studies found they're often left alone with no safety net. Ashley John Baptiste, who helped write the report, was in care himself.
1: I had to leave my foster home at 18 years old. And I remember going to the living room where I had a mattress because I couldn't afford a bed frame. So I just stayed on the mattress on the living room floor. And just that sense of being alone.
0: The trial of a man accused of being behind the Lockerbie bombing has been postponed for a third time. A US district judge has cited the discovery of new evidence. 270 people were killed when a plane exploded over the town in 1988. Rugby league legend Sir Billy Boston has died aged 92. The Welshman last year became the first player in the sport's history to be knighted. And following on from the heat waves, we're now being warned about the possibility of flash flooding. A yellow alert for thunderstorms is due to come into force across central and eastern England at 3 a.m. tomorrow.
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0: Mostly dry, though possible showers in the southwest later. Thunderstorms expected overnight tonight. Highs of 25 degrees. That's the latest. I'm Andrea Fox.

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2: 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All right, it's Ben Coley. In on the Nove, repeat guarantee duties, repeat free real music continues. Foo's on next, Coldplay 2. Two brilliant bands. Three brilliant bands, actually. Here's Arcade Fire.

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1: 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A polite warning of impending danger. 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

Foos these days. Plays an Absolute Radio Dens. And next month, for one night, and for one night only. Don't know why I said it like that. Yeah, for one night only next month, Foo Fighters are supporting none other than AC/DC, which I've got to applaud. I mean, that sort of thing doesn't happen very often. That really is one for the history books, isn't it? Fair play for those two rock titans smoothing over all the logistics and managing to get that one together, because that is a real treat for rock fans, isn't it? You can read more about that special, special gig next month over on the Rayo website, over in the music news section. Coming up, Marshmallow and Bastille. And here's Coldplay. This is Orphans playing on the No Repeat Guarantee.

0: Marshmallow. A DJ who literally wears a marshmallow on his head. Calls himself Marshmallow. Makes a lot of sense. Happier on Absolute Radio 10s. And you're not hearing any repeated songs whilst you work today. This is the No Repeat Guarantee. And I'm Ben, I'm looking after things. Kasabian coming up. One of their better tunes, some Stereophonics 2. And a real slice of early 2010s nostalgia up next.
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somewhere, Gally Jones. You belong right here on Absolute Radio Dens. Love a bit of phonics over this way. C'est la vie. And it's Ben Coley. This is the No Repeat Guarantee. Couldn't you believe it? We're into the final week of Absolute Radio's Britpop Summer. Just like that, it's the dying embers of our Britpop Summer. So use this week wisely. Fill your boots with all the Britpop you possibly can. Have at it. We've got half an hour of non-stop Britpop anthems over on Absolute Radio, Monday to Thursday at 1pm, 7pm and 10pm. Not to mention a load of top-tier shows, one of which about Manix. You've got an Alanis Morissette one. It's all in the Back to 96 section of the Rayo app. Give it a little peruse. Here's Kasabian, this is easy.

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0: Hold On, We're Going Home. I've got The Weeknd and Daft Punk lined up and good to go. Ahead of that, A Touch of Panic at the Disco too. But first, do you want to win some money? Yeah, of course you do. Your life could completely change this Friday. £700,000 could all be yours. That is a lot of money. Could all be yours. 700,000 quid. What are you going to do with that? 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Lines close at 5pm on Friday. That is when Gemma Atkins will make the call. Should she call you, just answer the phone. That's all you have to do. And £700,000 is yours. It's paid straight into your account after the call. How nice is that? Easy. It's a guaranteed winner. So someone is going to win the lot, and hey, it could well be you. For your chance to win on Friday, simply text WIN to 81215. I'm rooting for you. You got this. Good luck.
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Weeknd, Starboy. He wrapped up 5 sold out nights at Wembley Stadium last week. I don't know if you've seen footage of it on YouTube or anything. It looked amazing. I got to see him live, but I probably missed my chance now, haven't I? Typical me. Right, I'm Ben Coley. I'm going to leave you to it. You got Bush and Richie back this afternoon from 4 with Home Time, and you got Olivia Jones continuing the No Repeat Guarantee. She's on the way. It's like

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0: The top stories this hour. The government says it's committed to making sure young adults who leave care at 18 feel supported. A SAFTA report found they're four times more likely to die than other people their age, and that some are left feeling like they have no safety net. Authorities in Glasgow have denied refugees are being prioritised for social housing. The misinformation's led to violence and tensions in the city. A three-year-old boy who was seriously injured in a crocodile enclosure in June said to be settling back in at home after being discharged from hospital. The toddler returned home a few weeks ago. The boy had been visiting a zoo in Cambridge with his family when it happened. And following on from the heat waves, we're now being warned about the possibility of flash flooding. A yellow alert for thunderstorms is due to come into force across central and eastern England tomorrow morning.
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0: Some cloud around with showers in the southwest, other areas dry with a chance of sunny spells. That's the latest. I'm Alex Richardson.

Kingsley on It's Super Soaker. It's Absolute Radio 10. So I'm Olivia Jones. I got myself into an unfortunate position in which I have thousands of spiders living in my house and my mind rent-free. This is because my five-year-old won't let me get rid of them. Normally, I don't even hoover them. I just hoover up their webs as a psychological signal to be like, it's not safe around here, mate. You better get out of here. Except my five-year-old reckons they have every right to be here as much as we do, which he's not wrong, except they've now had babies. And now I am mother to not only two small children, but thousands of spiders as well. This is the 1975...

0: The No Repeat Guarantee continues till 5 o'clock tonight. 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We might play the same artist twice because quite a few people have got a few bangers, including Florence and the Machine. I've got Dog Days Are Over and Noel Gallagher on the way.
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4: And that's

A woman who knows how to put on a show. I am so jealous if you're going to go see her at Reading and Leeds headlining this weekend. That is Florence the Machine, Dog Days Are Over. It's Absolute Radio 10s. And I've said it before. My name's Olivia, by the way. I've said it before. I'll say it again. I saw her on the sort of new music stage at Reading and Leeds many moons ago now, and she climbed the lighting rig. It will still go down as one of my favourite gigs of all time, thanks to the fact the security guard had to swipe at her ankles to try and get her back down again. She would not listen. She was in the moment. A tornado or chiffon this weekend, I'm

0: got an update for you on the 20th anniversary of Back to Black in just a moment. It's Absolute Radio 10s. I will play Amy Winehouse as well. £700,000 could be one text away. £700,000 is definitely life-changing. 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

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About to play Amy Winehouse. And a headline today that the classic Back to Black album set to be celebrating its 20th anniversary with a deluxe reissue. Previously unreleased demos, rare B-sides and live versions from her 2007 tour, which I think will be absolutely gorgeous. I really hope we get to hear that Bond theme she did with Mark Ronson. It never got released. I really want to hear it.

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0: top stories this hour. A new review claims young adults who've left care have a death rate around four times higher than the general population. The report says some are left alone with no safety net. The government says it's committed to making sure those who leave care at 18 feel supported. A three-year-old who was seriously injured in a crocodile enclosure has left hospital and is back home. His parents say he's happy to be back playing with his toys. The boy was visiting a zoo in Cambridgeshire with his family when it happened. Women in England aged between 30 and 65 who've missed cervical screening appointments are going to be offered at-home testing kits. NHS figures show 4 million aren't up to date on this. The government says its phased rollout's part of a wider target of eliminating cervical cancer by 2040. And after a summer of heatwaves, a yellow weather alert for thunderstorms is due to come into force. The Met Office is warning of flash flooding for central and eastern parts of England from 3 a.m. tomorrow.
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0: Some cloud around with showers in the southwest. Other areas dry with a chance of sunny spells. That's the latest. I'm Alex Richardson.

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1: The no repeat guarantee, the Irish Blows. Sorry, something in my throat there. Adele, Fallout Boy, both on the way. This is George Ezra, Blame It On Me. Right.

Adele. And Send My Love to Your New Lover. It's Absolute Radio 10s. I'm Olivia Jones. Hope you're doing okay. And I feel like Absolute Radio 10s has been the tag-along station to all the Britpop summer madness, bearing in mind that we've been able to play the Gallagher brothers in their separate entities and Richard Ashcroft as well. That's our way of getting involved. If you've loved Britpop summer, we've still got loads of those documentaries ready and waiting for you on the Rayo app, including the Richard Ashcroft one, which celebrates his legacy, but also what he gave to that Live 25 experience as well. Definitely worth a search. Go search Richard Ashcroft on the Rayo app.

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0: A tune that may have been played once or twice at a wedding. That is Ed Sheeran and Think It Out Loud on Absolute Radio 10. We've got Charlemagne Blossoms on the way in the next 10, if you can stick with me. 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

Birdie, Skinny Love, it's Absolute Radio 10. Hope you're doing okay. My name's Olivia. Blossoms on the way in just a moment. We've been mowing our lawn this week, which isn't a particularly interesting conversation starter, I'm well aware. However, we've been leaving ours to grow long, good for the bees and bugs apparently, and as a result, we've been finding things that we lost in the long grass at the start of summer, including shoes and various sort of school paraphernalia. Found an old water bottle that had been there for 3 months. That's quite something to have to deal with. But it feels like life is starting again now that September is on the horizon. Thank goodness for that.

0: Blossoms and Charlemagne on Absolute Radio 10s. I've just had a text, breaking news from my other half, that it is raining where she is. Not usually text worthy, but at the moment it is, isn't it? Very exciting. At Coldplay, Sky Full of Stars on the way. £700,000 could be one text away this week. This is a mad scenario to be in. Imagine that, heading into the weekend, telling your other half, 700 grand in the bank account because you shot off one text. 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

Post Malone, which definitely should be Cockney rhyming slang for on me own. I'm on my Post Malone. It's Absolute Radio 10, so I'm going to put Jones. 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

0: The top stories this hour. The government says it's committed to making sure young adults who leave care at 18 feel supported and not left to fend for themselves. It's after a report found they're four times more likely to die than other people their age. Police investigating events before a crash near Middlesbrough on Saturday, which killed seven people, have made a further five arrests, bringing the total to 17. Two have been charged with drug and weapon offences. Two officers were among those who died when their patrol car was hit by a car going the wrong way down the A66. Authorities in Glasgow have denied refugees are being prioritised for social housing. The misinformation's led to violence and tensions in the city, which has a shortage of affordable properties. And after a summer of heat waves, a yellow weather alert for thunderstorms is due to come into force. The Met Office is warning of flash flooding for central and eastern parts of England from 3am until 10pm tomorrow.
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0: Some cloud around with showers in the southwest. Other areas dry with a chance of sunny spells. That's the latest. I'm Alex Richardson.

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1: No repeat guarantee continues on Absolute Radio 10. Sam Fender is on the way after this one from Bastille. It's Pompeii.

Fender, that sound, it's Absolute Radio 10s. I'm Olivia Jones, and a bit of a power struggle going on in our household at the moment. Bearing in mind that my five-year-old has just written his first ever keep out sign to put on his bedroom door, which I think is a rite of passage. It's mainly aimed at his two-year-old sister. He did see if it would work with me when I went in the other day with some laundry. He said to me, Mummy, there's a keep out sign. I said, yes, son, but seeing as I've done your laundry for you and I'm about to put it away on your behalf, unless you would like to do the honours, I think I'll come in. To which he agreed. Hey.

0: 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I mean, it's been raining this week, isn't it? 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

Smokers in Paris on Absolute Radio 10. So hope you're doing okay. My name's Olivia. The 20th anniversary of Back to Black is coming up. Amy Winehouse's most classic album, with the anniversary to be celebrated with a deluxe reissue, unreleased demos, rare B-sides and a live version from her 2007 tour, which will definitely be worth a listen. I am desperate to hear that Bond theme she did with Mark Ronson that never got a release. Fingers crossed we get to hear it at some point. Yes.

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0: Vance Joy and Riptide on Absolute Radio 10's Arctic Monkeys, the 1975, two staples of the decade, coming up in just a moment. 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

Where real music matters, it's Absolute Radio Turns. That is the 1975. My name's Olivia. That is it from me this afternoon. However, Home Time with Bush and Richie on the way in 10 minutes, and they've got their Sound of 96, the last one of the season. Any ideas which sound that is? Some sound that could only exist in 1996. But what is it? You find out, hopefully, today.

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0: The top stories this hour. A man questioned on suspicion of making threats to kill is among five further arrests made by police investigating the lead-up to a crash near Middlesbrough the weekend. It brings the total number of people arrested to 17. Two people have been charged with drug and weapon offences. Five young men and two police officers were killed when a car hit a patrol car on the A66 on Saturday. A report found young adults who leave care have a death rate nearly four times higher than other people their age. A government-commissioned review in England's concluded they're often left alone with no safety net. Millions of women across England are able to order at-home cervical cancer screening from today. The kits are being made available to women who haven't attended in-person appointments. And following on from the heat waves, we're now being warned about the possibility of flash flooding. A yellow alert for thunderstorms is due to come into force across central and eastern England at 3 a.m. tomorrow. Absolute Radio Sport. England Test cricket captain Joe Root says the squad's in no doubt about how he feels after the latest off-field controversy.
1: If I'm being brutally honest, I'm really hacked off. I'm really disappointed that after last week's performance, we're sat here and we're talking about something nothing related to it at all.
0: Brydon Carse has been dropped for this week's second match against Pakistan. It was after he was pictured in handcuffs outside a bar in Derby on Saturday. Ashley Cole stepped down as a coach of England's under-21 side. The former Chelsea and Arsenal fullback had been in the job for the past 5 years. And the Prime Minister says Sir Billy Boston was a giant of a man in every way, following the rugby league legend's death, aged 92. The former Wigan winger and Great Britain international became the first player in the sport's history to be knighted when he was awarded the honour by King Charles last year.
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0: Some heavy and thundery showers moving into Wales and southern parts of England. Cloudy in North England and Scotland. That's the latest. I'm Alex Richardson.
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It is home time here on Absolute Radio. It's Richie here. Bush is back a week today. He's on holiday. And all the time that he's been off, I've not been able to see. But it's a monumentous day today because I've picked up two new pairs of glasses after my previous ones were ate by my dog. Yes, 10 months old. He's 10 months old today. My God.

golden retriever puppy, Eddie, but he loves eating glasses. He's eaten three pairs since he came home at Christmas to his new life. It's proving to be expensive on that front alone, but these new glasses have come in really big glasses cases, and I'm already worried. I need to find a new place to keep them out of his way. I can't keep buying new pairs of glasses. Every time he eats them, it's new frames, it's new varifocals. Yes, I've got to that age. It's new protective lens coverings. Can't keep doing it. So I've got to find a new place to keep them out of his way. Question is, what do you have to keep hidden away or out of sight in your house and why? It might be for a pet. It might be for your partner. It might be from the kids. Could be all sorts of items and for all sorts of different reasons. And because of that, you might want to keep anonymous. That's fine. I will respect your identity if that's what's needed. So 8, 12, 15, let me know this afternoon, because your hiding places could be helpful for me with the dog and the glasses. What has to be hidden away or kept out of sight, and why, at yours?

0: Remember, no repeat guarantee, 9 to 5, Monday to Friday. Nothing repeated while you listen to work. It is home time, asking the question, what has to be hidden away or kept out of sight and why in your house? Two new pairs of glasses. Dog is not getting these ones, trust me. It could be food. Daf says, my four-fingered Kit Kats, or else everyone else scoffs them. Don't see many of them these days. Normally just the two fingers in a multi-pack. You're buying four-fingered ones, you've got to look after those, haven't you? 8, 12, 15, what gets hidden where and why? £700,000 is this week's Make Me A Winner prize. 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
17: Emergency repair work continues in South Yorkshire in Brinsworth on the A631 West Bawtry Road. It remains closed in Whitehill Lane and the A630 Centenary Way at the Canclow roundabout. And a reminder in Derbyshire, the A628 Manchester Road remains closed for major works in Tintwistle and the A616 the Flouch roundabout. In Scunthorpe, a section of the A519 Ashby Road is still closed between the A18 at the Queensway roundabout and the Rugby Club. And in London, Seven Oaks Way still closed in Crittles Corner and St Mary Cray.
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0: 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A fine question. We've taken it to our marketing department and we'll report back with our findings in the autumn.
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0: 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We are having a Britpop summer in an hour. Our Sound of 96 as we focus on 30 years ago could win you the Absolute Radio Britpop summer bucket hat. That's to come later on Home Time this evening. Looking for a hiding place for my glasses now that I've had my two replacement pairs come through after the dog ate the last two. After the things that you have to keep out of the way or hide in your house, and why, and where they're hidden. 8-12-15. Someone's actually tried to help me with the glasses. Says, it's easy. Dust the glasses cases with chili powder. Let Eddie eat them. He'll only try once. Not a bad idea. Don't know whether I want chili powder near my eyes. Thank you. Stuart is hanging on. Stuart, what have you had to do?
1: Well, what I do is I used to hide the Magnum Blancos and that into mixed vegetable bags so the kids wouldn't look, because I knew they wouldn't even think of looking into a mixed veg bag.
0: I love that. That's brilliant. Kids are going to go nowhere near veg. So how long have you been hiding Magnums in a mixed veg bag?
1: Oh, for years. They've left the house now, and when they left the house, we actually told them what we used to do, and they were raging about it.
0: So it's safe. You can buy Magnums and just keep them in plain sight now.
1: Yes, I'm safe now. I can just put them straight in the freezer. Unless the kids are coming over with the grandkids, then obviously need to hide them again.
0: So good. Thank you for sharing that. That's brilliant. Take care, mate.
1: No worries.

0: 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Some of the stuff that is coming through that you are having to hide and the reasons why are blowing my mind. Back into these in a minute. This Thursday looks good. 7 o'clock, Absolute Radio. Danielle Perry with the Cortinas for Live Music Thursday. They're celebrating the release of their best of album this Friday called God Bless the Band. They've done an exclusive session recorded for Absolute Radio. 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
7: M25 anti-clockwise side. It's queuing from Junction 3, approaching the Dartford Tunnels. There was a broken down lorry there. It was moved to about half an hour ago now, but it is still leaving delays there. Of course, you've got the usual traffic combining with the residual delays from the lorry. Thank you, Clive, for the updates on the lorry. The M6 southbound is partially blocked, two lanes blocked. Junction 17 by Sam Batch, slow with a collision there. And the A1M northbound, that's queuing with the recovery of a vehicle that was on fire. Junction 52 to 53, lane 1 is closed near Scotch Corner. I'm Nick Arkell.
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0: Guarantee on Home Time, Absolute Radio. It's where real music matters. Some glorious stories of the things that you are having to hide and why around the house. Sonia, hanging on. What are you having to hide, Sonia?
1: I have to hide my glasses now. I've got my spare pair of glasses because my original glasses got lost.
0: They got lost? From how did they go? Who took them?
1: Well, I've got a pet crow. It's quite unusual, I know, but I've got a pet
0: crow
1: called...
0: Hold on. Oh, you got a pet crow?
1: I've got a pet crow, yes. which is quite unusual, I know.
0: Yeah? What's it called?
1: She's called Cassie.
0: Of course she is. Where did you get a pet crow from?
1: We've got a farm, so I found her on our land, and she'd fallen out of her nest. She was probably only about a few weeks old.
0: Right.
1: So I nursed her and fed her, and now she's quite domesticated. So she lives in our house. She flies out in the garden. She does what she likes, really. She's quite spiritual.
0: But you've done all of this for her. You've nurtured her back to life and shown her all this love, and she's repaying you by flying off with stuff.
1: Yeah, or she brings stuff back to me as well from other places, which is quite interesting.
0: Oh my God, this is amazing, Sonia. I love this. Thank you so much for telling us. So, what was the crow's name again?
1: So the crow's name is Cassie.
0: And
1: yeah, she flew off of my glasses. She went up to the top of the conker tree on the farm, and I've never seen my glasses again.
0: Brilliant.
1: And she'll bring things home like nuts and bolts and put them in my... I've got like a sandwich toaster, and she puts them all in a tray, what she finds.
0: Toasted nuts?
1: Yeah, toasted nuts. Yeah, I haven't thought about that, actually.
0: No, well, don't. Great to talk to you, Sonia.
1: Thank you.
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0: 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Quick show of hands. Hands up if after Sonia's call, you're thinking of getting a pet crow. Yeah, I thought as much.
1: Home time with Bush and Ritchie.
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0: The top stories this hour. A further five arrests have been made by police investigating the lead-up to a deadly crash on the A66 on Teesside. Seven people, including two officers, were killed when a car hit a police vehicle on the wrong side of the road on Saturday. At-home cervical screening kits are being offered for free in England. The NHS hopes the move will help 4 million women who aren't up to date with their appointments by allowing them to test themselves for HPV. Young care leavers in England are reportedly being left with no safety net when they become adults. A review's found 18 to 24-year-olds who've left the system are 3 to 4 times more likely to die than their peers. The government's announced more money towards accommodation costs. The Children's Commissioner, Dame Rachel D'Souza, says the state should support youngsters in care like their own children.
1: You wouldn't send them out of the house at 16 to semi-independent living. And at 18, you wouldn't leave them to fend for themselves in the world.
0: And a yellow weather alert for thunderstorms is due to come into force. The Met Office is warning of flash flooding for central and eastern parts of England.
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0: England Test cricket captain Joe Root says the squad's in no doubt about how he feels after the latest off-field controversy. Brydon Carse has been dropped for this week's second match against Pakistan. He was pitched in handcuffs outside a bar in Derby on Saturday. Celtic manager Martin O'Neill says their transfer business won't be dictated by whether they qualify for the Champions League or not. The Scottish title holders take a 3-0 lead to Austria for the second leg of their playoff tonight. O'Neill's confident they'll have funds for more new arrivals, even if they don't make Europe's top club competition.
3: Regardless of what the result is or whichever competition we happen to be in, we've got some days before the transfer deadline, and I hope that we will get some people in.
0: And the Prime Minister says Sir Billy Boston was a giant of a man in every way following the rugby league legend's death at the age of 92. Andy Burnham's posted on social media that he'll miss his friend greatly.
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0: Some heavy and thundery showers moving into Wales and southern parts of England. Cloudy in North England and Scotland. That's the latest. I'm Alex Richardson.
4: We're forecasting persistent drivel.
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Tuesday evening and your home time show. It's Richie Bush off on holiday at the moment. He's back next Tuesday. Big day for me today, picking up these new glasses, and I'm going to make sure I hide these ones from the dog. Since he came home a couple of days before Christmas, he's gone through two pairs of my glasses. It's too expensive for him to go through anymore, so I'm having to find a new hiding place for them. Was asking the question, what do you have to keep out of sight, keep out of the way, hide in your house from who and where and why? Hearing aids, says this. My dog has eaten two sets of NHS hearing aids. I daren't go back, so I've had to go private now, and it cost me £3,000. Wow. That's more expensive than my glasses. That's for certain. Raymond in Livingston said, we recently had to remove all of my partner's necklaces from a stand. They are now on hooks in my wardrobe due to the new cat. Do you know what? This isn't all animals' fault, though. Nate says, bizarrely, I have to hide peanut butter as my significantly better half can eat half a jar in an evening. Please tell us that's on something and not just with

My granddaughter says Beverly in Clitheroe takes jewellery for her dolls when I'm not looking. That's expensive. Hi, Richie. I have to hide my lighters from my friends that smoke, and I hide them in a safe under my bed. How expensive are the lighters? Food from the kids, says this one. Spare change from the kids, they also go on to say. It's probably the first one that has come to money. And then there's this. It's money related. And I'm kind of relieved we didn't get more that were on this. What do I have to hide and where? My wallet from my wife.

0: Prime time on Absolute Radio. Tuesday evening, John in Enfield says, my mum had a Cocker Spaniel. He used to eat the remote controls for the Sky TV remote box. I suppose it depends what channel it gets stuck on, though, doesn't it, really? If it's Sky Sports main event, not really that much of a problem. Keep them coming, 8, 12, 15. Do you want to end the month with a 700k payday? Enter Make Me a Winner now, and you could be just like these previous winners come Friday.
1: Oh my God, I don't know what to say.
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1: still busy if you're heading onto the M25. A few places anti-clockwise. Clackett Lane services to Junction 5 still queuing where there was a collision. Also busy anti-clockwise side. Approaching the Dartford tunnels, worse than usual. Junction 3 onwards, that queue. Long delays because there was a broken down lorry there, in addition to the usual traffic, of course. And clockwise, busy with a broken down car. Junction 23 to 24, lane 1 is closed with a queue on the approach. The M4 westbound's busy. Junction 7 through to 8 and 9 with an obstruction there. Earlier on, it's still queuing. I'm Nick Arkell.
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Tuesday's Home Time Show on Absolute Radio. It's Richie. Hope you had a decent day. Mine didn't start great. Got a text message this morning from the water company telling me that the smart water meter had detected a leak. It's not the kind of text you want to get first thing, is it? Had a link in the text telling me what to do to try and detect the leak. And the first thing that I had to do was check the smart meter itself underneath the pavement. And from the moment that I was getting that hatch open and pouring down into the pavement, having a look down there, I felt like a king. Because you just know that the moment that any neighbours see me taking pictures and notes from something underneath the pavement, they think, oh, he looks like he knows what he's doing. I didn't have a clue. Had to take 15-minute readings whilst there was no water being used to see if the dial was going round. And it did. So then I had to turn the stopcock off in the house and do two more 15-minute readings. Still movement on the meter. So this is telling me it's not a leak inside my house, which is great. But it does mean it's telling me that there is a leak underneath the driveway from the house to the pavement. Brilliant. So I don't know where it is, but I do know that there is an underground leak somewhere underneath my driveway. And at this stage, I only know one thing for certain. It's going to cost.

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0: 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Nebworth and all that. Plenty of Nebworth documentaries, actually, on the Rayo app. But we've been isolating sounds from 1996, asking you to try and identify them. If you can, you win the Absolute Radio Britpop bucket hat and the signed Hometime smart speaker. 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What is it? Can you work out what that is? If you can, you win the prize. You know that it is not a Filofax being rifled through or a Mr. Frosty machine, which is what Mark guessed yesterday. 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Good luck.
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19: traffic on the M6. Southbound's very slow with a collision passing Sandbach, junction 17 by the junction. Lane 1 out of the usual 4 is closed, hence very slow traffic. It's also busy on the M4 coming out of London, junction 7 through to 8 and 9, Slough through to Maidenhead, queuing where there was an obstruction. The M25 clockwise is queuing with a broken down car, junction 23 to 24, lane 1 out of the usual 4 is closed. And the anti-clockwise M25 is backing up a lot. Long delays approaching the Dartford tunnels from junction 3, where there was a broken down lorry. I'm Nick Arkell.
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0: And 30 years ago is very much in focus right now, due to the fact that we've been celebrating a Britpop summer. The sound of 96 is a sound isolated from that year, if you can work out what it is. We are, of course, playing for the signed Home Time Smart Speaker and the much sought after Absolute Radio Britpop Summer Bucket Hat. That is the sound of 96, but what is it? Rachel on the Wirral thinks she knows. How are you, Rachel?
2: I'm good, thank you. How are you?
0: Very, very good, Rachel. 1996, any specific memories of it for you? Not talking about the sound here, just your memories.
2: No, I was only 8 at the time. Just, I feel like 8 is probably the perfect year, isn't it? When, like, you're young and free, you're not a teenager, you're not a kid, you're just loving life.
0: I look at my 8-year-old right now and he is living the dream. Summer holidays, right, been climbing trees today.
2: Yeah, literally living the dream on holiday. It's the best, isn't it?
0: Right, let's see if we can give you a Home Time smart speaker signed by Bush and myself, despite the fact he's on a holiday, and the Absolute Radio Britpop Summer Bucket Hat. Let's hear the sound one more time. The sound of 96. Rachel, what do you think that is?
2: I think it's an inflatable chair.
0: An inflatable chair. Did you have many of them when you were 8?
2: I did. I had a purple one. I remember it vividly.
0: And that is what you are dipping into here.
2: Yep.
0: An inflatable chair. It's a very good guess. It's a very, very good guess.
1: You're a loser. And you have lost.
0: Now, yeah, it's not correct. But I will say it's a very good guess. That's no help to you today, Rachel. But it is a very good guess. That's all I'll say right now, OK?
2: Yeah. I thought, as soon as I heard it, I was like, it's that inflatable chair that I used to sit in all the time.
0: It is a good guess, and time will show how good it is, Rachel, but hard luck. Thank you for playing. We'll send you the bucket hat anyway. In fact, what we will do tomorrow is, I think it is probably time, we will lengthen the sound. We've isolated it. We will lengthen the sound tomorrow as the sound of 96 returns.

0: 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Let's see what we've got lined up over the next half an hour after six on Absolute Classic Rock. This iconic track from Motorhead, Ace of Spades. If you like to get- got some classics from the likes of Whitney Houston, Phil Collins and Bad Manners over on Absolute 80s. Moving with the river, sweating with the heat. 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

0: The top stories this hour: at home cervical screening kits are being offered for free in England for the first time. The NHS hopes it will help 4 million women who aren't up to date with their appointments by allowing them to test themselves for HPV. A man questioned on suspicion of making threats to kills among five further arrests made by police investigating the lead-up to a wrong-way crash on Teesside. It brings the total number of people arrested to 17. Five men and two police officers were killed when a car hit a police vehicle on the A66 on Saturday morning. Young care leavers in England are reportedly being left with no safety net when they become adults. A review's found 18 to 24-year-olds who've left the system are 3 to 4 times more likely to die than their peers. The government's announced more money towards accommodation costs. And songs entirely generated by AI are going to be banned from the charts in Australia. It's after it was used for part of a remix of Madonna's hit Like a Prayer, which then peaked at number 2. England Test cricket captain Joe Root says the squad's in no doubt about how he feels after the latest off-field controversy.
1: If I'm being brutally honest, I'm really hacked up. I'm really disappointed that after last week's performance, we're sat here and we're talking about something nothing related to it at all.
0: Brydon Carse has been dropped for this week's second match against Pakistan. He was pitched in handcuffs outside a bar in Derby. A moment of silence will be held before Celtic's Champions League match in Austria tonight in tribute to a fan who died after last week's first leg. A home supporter was taken ill following the club's playoff win. Celtic have thanked their opponents for what they've called a kind and thoughtful gesture. And the Prime Minister says Sir Billy Boston was a giant of a man in every way following the rugby league legend's death at the age of 92.
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0: Some heavy and thundery showers moving into Wales and southern parts of England. Cloudy in North England and Scotland. That's the latest. I'm Alex Richardson.
4: Let's not beat around the bush or the Richie.
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worst day of the working week is done. Tuesday evening's home time show, it is Absolute Radio. It's Richie, hope you've had a good one. Mine got off to a decent start today in that I saw on my watch that I had scored a record 97 for my sleep. Do you wear your watch tonight or some kind of Fitbit or that to bed? A wearable, as they say. Do you track your sleep? 97 is a record. I've never got that high before. Couple of asides. Didn't do anything different. Other than watch Fulham-Chelsea last night. That was a decent game. And then also, I've been yawning this afternoon. So, I don't think it's good for me, really. But it's a record, and I'm proud of it. Any record is something to be celebrated. So, I'm wondering if there's a score of some sort that you have recently achieved in anything, and I will give you the platform of this radio show this evening to shout about it. So, it could be cricket at the weekend. You might have scored 32 not out. It was your highest ever. Or maybe you've beaten my 97 in the sleep. Whatever it is, some kind of achievement or score that is your best and you'd like to shout about it, this is the platform. 8 12 15 to get in touch.

0: time on Absolute Radio, where real music matters. We are giving you the chance to salute and celebrate excellence tonight on the show after I scored 97 for my sleep last night. It's a record for me. So what records have you recently set yourself? Be proud. Let us know. I'll share with the team. Nat says, Richie, I reached a sleep score of 100 a few weeks back, first time ever. I can only sit back and applaud, but it would sound really lame because there's only me to clap. However, she says, that was my first sleep back home after a hen weekend. That's brilliant. Maybe that's what I've got to do, go on a hen weekend to get to 100. Noted. Kirsty in Suffolk says, my record is 6 EpiPen in 2 weeks. My highest record in 17 years. That's not a good one, is it, Kirsty? I'm not sure. Let me know. I'm being ignorant there. 8-12-15 for a record that you may have set yourself recently and you're proud to share. 8-12-15. £700,000 is this week's Make Me A Winner prize. 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Lines close at 5 p.m. on Friday. 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
18: The M876 is affected by a collision and some debris. Between the M80 interchange and Junction 1, one lane is blocked, slowing traffic down, so be careful there near to Falkirk. It's also busy on the M62 eastbounds near Warrington, Junction 7 through to 8, partially blocked by an obstruction out towards the M6 from Liverpool. The M6 southbound slow, Junction 17 for Sandbach, one lane, lane 1 out of 4 is closed by a collision. The M4 eastbound is slow with a broken down car. It's closing a lane near to that Maidenhead Junction, Junction 8 and 9. I'm Nick Harker.
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Absolute Radio is where real music matters. Tuesday evening, this is Richie with Home Time. I know if Bush was here as well and he weren't on holiday this week, he would be as proud of you guys as I am today. It would come to neither of us as any surprise that you are as gifted as you appear to be on the messages that I'm getting back. Been asking you to share the record scores that you have been achieving on anything recently. This is because I woke up this morning, my Apple Watch was congratulating me for a sleep score of 97, my highest ever. Don't know what I did differently, and I was yawning this afternoon, but there we go. Dell says the best sleep I can get is 76, and I need help to get higher. Watch back Fulham versus Chelsea. That's what I did last night. Either that or it was the chat between Jamie Carragher and Gary Neville afterwards. Maybe that's what set me off. Some of your others. Charlotte in Gateshead says, I found out last week, the day before my birthday, I'm 35, that I managed 70 out of 100, a first, on an anatomy and physiology exam at university. I'm currently studying mental health nursing. This feels even better because I wasn't allowed to do A-level biology at sixth form due to my predicted grades. Charlotte, you are showing them and then some. Well done. Gary in Wigan says, I scored 38 points on my handicap of minus 26 at Southport's Lynx golf course. Best ever. Probably made my handicap even lower now for next week. Look forward to seeing you in next year's Open, Gary. George says, I scored 200 not out in a cricket match in May. This broke my cricket club's record, which had stood since the club was formed in 1870. I now remind every member in the group chat every week that yet again, no one has managed to get close to George Davis, the legend of Great Totham Cricket Club. I love, George, how humble you are being with it.

0: Prime time on Absolute Radio, where real music matters. At the moment that we stop talking about that fella that scored 200 not out, my producer just looks at me and goes, fair play to him. I think I'd be just like that if I scored 200. Keep your top scores coming in, whether it is the lady that got the amazing first for the degree assignment, or whether it's like me getting 97 for your sleep last night. 8, 12, 15. Matt Ford was back with Rock and Roll Football on Saturday afternoon, bringing you all the goals from the Premier League on its opening weekend. But rock and roll football is so much more than just that. Fordy was joined by top stand-up comic and Millwall fan Lenny Sherman. After Phil Foden was spotted on a caravan holiday, Matt and Lenny were asking you for your memories of caravan and holiday park trips, and specifically, what was the entertainment like? Maybank holiday. I was also in a caravan park. The entertainment was absolutely on point. I'll say this politely, it was everything that you would expect a caravan park entertainment to be like. Plus, have you ever been bitten by an animal? And if so, where? Don't know whether Phil Foden was bitten by an animal on his caravan holiday. I can't confirm. Rock and roll football back with Matt Ford this Saturday from 2 on Absolute Radio.
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8: M876, northbound side, 876 near to Falkirk, junction with the M80, the interchange up towards junction 1. It stops currently with a collision to move. It's very slow, some debris to clear to. The M65 westbound's partially blocked by an obstruction heading through Lancashire, junction 10 through to 9, slowing things down. The M62 eastbound's busy near Warrington, junction 7 through to 8, there's an obstruction. The motorway's partially blocked. It's queuing from junction 6. And the M6 southbound's slow with a lane closure, junction 17 for Sandbach. Lane 1 is closed with a collision there. I'm Nick Archer.
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Home Time on Absolute Radio, where real music matters. Been asking you to share your high scores, your bests, your records after I scored 97 on my sleep last night, according to my Apple Watch. It's beginning to get a little bit aggy, which is a shame. This text says, come on, mate, that bloke that played golf, you know, the one who plays off the 26 handicap with 34 points. I play off 6 and scored 44 last weekend. Still not my best round. I shot a 45 about 15 years ago when I was younger. All the best. Come on. Wayne says, Richie, this is not as such a record or a best score, but I've only ever been successful in one ballot for a ticket as a Red member at Arsenal. However, that was last Friday evening's match. The atmosphere was electric and we won 3-0. Wayne in North London. We'll take that, Wayne. That's good. And then I love this. This will round it off. This is the perfect vibe from Catherine in Fife. I have the best worst record in my school for the number of interviews it took me to get a job working in special education. It took me 79 interviews to get me where I am today. I am stubborn and determined. Catherine, good for you, and I bet you're brilliant.

0: 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Absolute Radio is where real music matters. Been a busy show tonight. If you've come to it late, what have you missed, according to our producer?
1: She flew off of my glasses. 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
0: Sonia and her pet crow was no doubt a highlight that needs checking out on Rayo. Home Time returning tomorrow. The Sound of 96 will be back. I've decided I will give a clue. See you tomorrow from 4.
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0: Top stories this hour. Police investigating a crash on Teesside, a questioning of further five people. 17 people have now been arrested. Two men have been charged with drugs and weapons offences. Two officers were among seven people who died when their vehicle was hit by a car being driven the wrong way down the A66 on Saturday. A person's been stabbed to death in a building housing a council headquarters and library in northwest London. Police were called to Brent Civic Centre in Wembley this afternoon. Visitors were asked to stay away. A student's been sentenced to 10 years in prison for killing his former friend after a row about a fake Rolex watch. Harper Dennis was found guilty of the manslaughter of Khalid Oladipo at Leicester's De Montfort University in February. The 20-year-old had been stabbed five times. And a three-year-old boy who was seriously injured in a crocodile enclosure has been discharged from hospital and is now back home. His parents say he returned home a few weeks ago and is happy to be home playing with his toys. England Test cricket captain Joe Root says the squad's in no doubt about how he feels after the latest off-field controversy.
1: If I'm being brutally honest, I'm really hacked up. I'm really disappointed that after last week's performance, we're sat here and we're talking about something nothing related to it at all.
0: Brydon Carse has been dropped for this week's second match against Pakistan. He was pitched in handcuffs outside a bar in Derby. A moment of silence will be held before Celtic's Champions League match in Austria tonight in tribute to a fan who died after last week's first leg. A home supporter was taken ill following the club's playoff win. Celtic have thanked their opponents for what they've called a kind and thoughtful gesture. And the Prime Minister says Sir Billy Boston was a giant of a man in every way following the rugby league legend's death at the age of 92.
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0: Some heavy and thundery showers moving into Wales and southern parts of England. Cloudy in North England and Scotland. That's the latest. I'm Alex Richardson.

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0: I'd never met anyone like him. 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And he'd read me poetry from the old steps. And that's when I knew I was in love.
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0: Anyway, Paris was even wilder.
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0: The top stories this hour. Breaking news, country music legend Dolly Parton has died aged 80. The singer from Tennessee sold more than 100 million records over six decades, with hits including Jolene, 9 to 5 and I Will Always Love You, as well as 11 Grammys. She also had a successful business career, opening the Dollywood theme park in 1986. She'd postponed shows in October for health reasons. Her nephew Brian Seaver announced the news on Instagram.
1: Dolly called me and said she wants to rest in a beautiful bed of plush cotton because after a life wearing heavy rhinestones, she finally deserves to be comfortable and have some rest. Rest in peace, Aunt Dolly. May God bless Dolly Parton, and may God bless you all. She will always love you.
0: Our arts and entertainment correspondent Katie Spencer says her career's unmatched.
2: We have a few artists that are even in the same league as her in terms of prolificness and the productivity that she was when it came to songwriting. She was able to tell stories in the songs that she wrote that came from a place of sort of great relatability.
0: Donald Trump's among those paying tribute, saying there's never been anyone like her. Elsewhere, it's emerged a dad's home was rammed by a car shortly before his son died in a crash on Teesside. 17-year-old Cole Worthy was one of seven people killed when a Volkswagen hit a police car on the A66 on Saturday. An independent report warning young care leavers are around three to four times more likely to die than the general population. 112 such deaths were recorded among 18 to 24-year-olds last year. Ministers say they're investing £25 million this year towards accommodation. A trial's been pushed back in America of the man accused of making the bomb that downed Pan Am Flight 103 over Lockerbie in 1988. The US judge claims there's new evidence. And millions of women in England will be able to carry out a cervical cancer screening at home. Testing kits will be offered to those behind on their appointments. From Sky News, I'm Faye Rowlands.

0: Matter.
1: A sheep bleating in distress. The piercing whine of a megaphone turning on. A sheep bleating into a megaphone.
0: And real music.
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0: Top stories this hour. Country music superstar Dolly Parton's died at the age of 80. Known for writing hits like Jolene and I Will Always Love You, she won 11 Grammy Awards and was inducted into the Country Music Hall of Fame in 1999. She had a film and business career too. Speaking to ABC in 1978, she was keen to challenge stereotypes about her roots.
1: We were very proud people, people with a lot of class. It was country class, but it was a great deal of class. And most of my people were not that educated, but they are very, very intelligent. Good common sense, horse sense, we called it.
0: She'd postponed shows in October for health reasons. Donald Trump says there's never been anyone like her, adding flags are to be lowered in America in her honour. Jean Jordan from the British Country Music Association says she leaves a lasting legacy.
2: Every song that she wrote, it just resonated with everybody. And she's just this larger than life woman, and she will never ever be matched with.
0: Elsewhere, the dad of one of five young men killed on Teesside on Saturday is understood to have had his home rammed shortly before the crash involving a different car. Detectives have made 17 arrests with organised crime among suspected offences. Young care leavers in England are reportedly being left with no safety net when they become adults. Reviews found 18 to 24-year-olds who've left the system are 3 to 4 times more likely to die than their peers. The government's announced £25 million towards accommodation costs. Instagram's boss is testifying in a trial in America over whether social media platforms are deliberately designed to get children addicted. Meta, which owns Instagram and Facebook, denies this and rejects claims it puts profits over safety. And we're being warned about the potential for disruption with thunderstorms forecast for much of England and Wales. A yellow alert for central and eastern parts takes effect at 3 a.m. From Sky News, I'm Faye Rowlands.

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0: 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It was almost love.
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0: top stories this hour. Country music icon Dolly Parton has died at the age of 80. Anna Bates looks back at her career.
1: Many may have sung it, but she was the first. I Will Always Love You, among a back catalogue spanning almost 50 studio albums. Working 9 to 5, the song that saw a crossover into film.
2: I need this job, but this is the last straw.
1: The star had an iconic style and was one of the most honoured female country performers of all time, winning 11 Grammys and 3 Emmys. She cancelled performances in October for health reasons and updated fans in May.
3: Some of the meds and treatments make me a little bit swim-headed.
1: Her roots are celebrated at the Dollywood theme park, which opened in Tennessee in 1986.
0: The father of one of 5 young men killed in a crash on Teesside is understood to have had his home rammed shortly beforehand. 17 people have been arrested, with organised crime among the suspected offences. The boss of Instagram is giving evidence at a US trial examining whether social media platforms are deliberately designed to make children addicted. Meta denies this. England cricket captain Joe Root says he's hacked off and disappointed by Brydon Carse's actions. The bowler was handcuffed in the early hours of Sunday at a Derby nightclub and has been dropped from the test squad. Root says it's unacceptable.
4: I don't think I'm speaking out of turn by saying he's very upset, been very apologetic, and I'm sure when he gets his chance he will say that himself. But it's not the isolated incident itself, I think it's the fact that we continually keep making stupid mistakes.
0: Thunderstorms could cause disruption across much of England and Wales. A yellow weather warning's in place from 3 a.m. Another covering Wales and central England has been issued for Thursday. From Sky News, I'm Faye Rowlands.

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0: top stories this hour. Country music icon Dolly Parton's died at the age of 80. Anna Bates reports.
1: Always Love You, among a back catalogue spanning almost 50 studio albums. Working out to find the star won 11 Grammys and 3 Emmys over the course of her career. She cancelled performances in October for health reasons and updated fans in May.
2: Some of the meds and treatments make me a little bit swimmy-headed.
1: Her roots are celebrated at the Dollywood theme park opening in Tennessee in 1986.
0: Paris Hilton says she's heartbroken, while Donald Trump says there's never been anyone like her and never will. Elsewhere, the dad of one of five young men killed on Teesside on Saturday is understood to have had his home rammed shortly before the crash involving a different car. 17-year-old Cole Worthy was in a Volkswagen on the wrong side of the A66 when it hit a police car, also killing two officers. Detectives have made 17 arrests. Amelia Harper has more.
3: Police received multiple reports of two cars driving dangerously around the town, including a Volvo XC60 that was seen ramming properties. Police had previously told us that they believed that the Volvo and the Passat were associated.
0: Instagram's boss is testifying in a trial in America over whether social media platforms are deliberately designed to get children addicted. Meta, which owns Instagram and Facebook, denies this. In sport, Celtic threw away a 4-goal lead as they were knocked out of their Champions League playoff at LASK in extra time. The Premiership champions lost 5-1 in Austria, having taken the lead through Callum McGregor to go 4-0 up on aggregate. And a yellow weather alert for thunderstorms is due to come into force for parts of England. The Met Office is warning of flash flooding for central and eastern parts. From Sky News, I'm AJ Walsh.

0: for slumber during a camping holiday. The soothing snoozing of your partner beside you. The nearby mating call of an unknown beast waking you both in fright.
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0: 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Wedding hats. 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Awkward best man speech. The plus one.
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0: 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You know what you're getting with Premier Inn.
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0: the top stories this hour. Dolly Parton's died, aged 80. Donald Trump says there's never been anyone like her, while fellow country music star Keith Urban says he's heartbroken and has no words. Sir Elton John says he's devastated. Some of her best-known hits include Jolene and 9 to 5. Flags are being lowered across America in her honour. Dolly Parton tribute act Kelly O'Brien says behind the superstar was an incredibly kind woman.
1: We met backstage. She was all kind of dolled up. I told her what I did. She was a huge fan of anybody that was a tribute or impersonator, and she loved all of that. And she was so inclusive and just loving of everybody, and exactly how she was in the media, she was in real life.
0: The father of one of five young men killed in a crash on Teesside is understood to have had his home rammed shortly beforehand. 17 people have been arrested, with organised crime among the suspected offences. A second man's been charged with murder after a woman died following a fire in West London. Officers were called to an address in Hounslow last Wednesday. A 50-year-old woman died in hospital. Another remains in a life-threatening condition. At home, cervical screening kits are being offered for free in England for the first time. The NHS hopes the move will help 4 million women who aren't up to date with their appointments by allowing them to test themselves for HPV. It could be particularly helpful for women who find traditional screening difficult or painful, like Philly.
2: I've got a certain degree of nerve damage, and it just means that speculum that is used in traditional cervical screening really, really hurts. It's so painful. So the fact that we've got now a minimally invasive option, which women are in control of using, is fantastic.
0: And in sport, Celtic threw away a 4-goal lead as they were knocked out of their Champions League playoff at LASK in extra time. The Premiership champions lost 5-1 on the night in Austria, having taken the lead through Callum McGregor. There will be no Scottish representative in the Champions League, with Celtic now dropping into the Europa League. From Sky News, I'm AJ Walsh.

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0: 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Country music icon Dolly Parton has died at the age of 80. Anna Bates looks back at her career.
1: Many may have sung it, but she was the first. I Will Always Love You, among a back catalogue span.